That right there was the song Hurt from Arlo Parks. And before that, we listened to a brand new track by Japanese Breakfast, the song Slide Tackle from the new album Jubilee that's out now. I've listened to it through a couple times. Awesome, awesome album. Before that, a pretty neat remix of Nico Case. That was the song Halls of Sarah that comes from her album Hell On, but that was the Rack remix. So, and next up here on Guilty Pleasures on WRUW, I've got a little throwback for you. This is going to be Sly and the Family Stone with the song If You Want Me to Stay. And hey, it's been nice staying with you for the new summer semester here on WRUW. I'm Rachel H., and I'll be with you until 10 p.m. this evening on this station. Stay tuned. Got more left in the mix for you tonight.

That was a long set there, but a great set, especially for Juneteenth. Some amazing black artists, some of my favorites. We listened to Gloria Barnes with the song Home from her album Uptown. Before that, Salt, S-A-U-L-T, with the song Strong from Untitled, in parentheses, Rise, came out a couple years ago. Before that, we heard from Sampa the Great with the song Freedom from the album The Return. Before that was Mariba, the song Rider. It is a single, such a good track. Before that, a little bit of a rework. That was the song Didn't I from Durando, and that was the Dave Allison rework. Before that, Bill Withers with the song Use Me from the album Still Bill, and then started everything out with Sly and the Family Stone, the song If You Want Me to Stay from their album Fresh. Got more stuff coming up for you. Next, we're going to listen to Mile High Club with the song Homage from the album Skip Tracing. But I like to take a minute

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0: Like movies, Strohsacker Auditorium on the Case campus is secretly a movie theater. 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And hey, thanks.
1: Whew, all right. Before that announcement break, we listened to I Like It, Don't Stop. That was Maxwell Udo. That was Late Night Tales from Karungabin. You might be more familiar with that artist. That comes off of their album that came out in 2020. Lots of different collaborators on that album with them. Before that, we listened to Naeem. We listened to the Alex Frankel remix of the song Stone Harbor. And you can find that off of Naeem's 2020 album that is called Startisha, one of my favorites, and a great remix of that. Before that, Brazilian Girls with the song Looking for Love off of their album Let's Make Love that came out in 2018. And then before that, we started things out with Mile High Club, the song Homage from their album Skip Tracing. Next up, I've got some Quito featuring Empress of for you. This is going to be the song Wild Girl here on Guilty Pleasures. We are into the second hour of the show. I'll be with you till 10 o'clock here on WRUW.

you're asking me, that was a very hot track that was Body and Soul featuring Big Pig. But the group that was singing in there, the R&B vocals, was Emotional Oranges. Before that, we heard Grimes with Channel Trace. That was the remix of Delete Forever from Miss Anthropocene. And that was part of the rave edition of that album. I wanted to not like this album, but honestly, I think it's better than the original. And I know Grimes has been having a hard time lately, so I'm there for you. A really good remix album. Before that, that was Taishi with featuring Blood Orange, the song Even If It Hurts from La Linda. Before that, Muramasa featuring Claro gave us the song I Don't Think I Can Do This Again from the album RYC that came out in 2020. Before that, we

Listened to, let's see, Wild Girl with Kito, and featuring Empress Of. That was the single Wild Girl, came out in 2019. Next up, I've got more good music for you. We're going to start things off for the second half of the show here, or the second half of the 9 o'clock hour, with the Avalanches. This is featuring MGMT with the Divine Chord, and this comes off of the album We Will Always Love You. Stay tuned. Got about 40 minutes left of the show tonight here on WRUW. You're listening to Guilty Pleasures.

but it technically wasn't theirs. They just guested on it. I've been really digging them a lot. Tons of good music that they have out right now. Before that, we listened to a group called Otto, O-T-T-O in all caps. That was the song About You Now, and that is a single from 2020. The group also has out an album called Clam Day that came out in 2020, as well as like several other singles. Cool group. Don't sleep on them. Before Otto, we listened to Henny, H-N-N-Y. That was the song For the Very First Time. It comes off of For the Very First Time EP. Before that, Tame Impala with the song Borderline. I'm going to play that album until I can't play it anymore. That was off of The Slow Rush, also from 2020. And then The Avalanches with MGMT. That was the song The Divine Chord from their album called We Will Always Love You. That, again, came out last year. That was MGMT and also Johnny Marr playing some guitar on that track. Very cool. I've got about time for three more songs for you. We're going to listen to a little Toro y Moi and Ian Sweet coming up next. See if I can fit in maybe a little dragon for you if we have time in the set. If not, I will see you next week, Saturday night, from 8 to 10 p.m. right here on this station. You don't have to do anything else. Just tune in. Same time, same place next week, and there will be more guilty pleasures awaiting you. Thanks for listening tonight. I'm going to sign off now while I'm ahead, get to cleaning this apartment a little bit more. That is my exciting Saturday night. No matter what you're doing, hope you had fun doing it and listening to the show. Hope I kept you moving and grooving all night long. Without further ado, here's Toro y Moi.

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2: Day 1338. The bright lights in the sky returned again tonight. I watched them as I had before, but this time I was surrounded in a column of light and transported into some sort of spaceship.

0: Much to my surprise, the crew of the ship consisted of cats, small gray ones with large black eyes. After the obligatory sniffing, they informed me that they were the vanguard of a coming invasion. I agreed to gather information about human affairs and to report back to them from time to time. It's good to know that I'm doing my part.
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2: Did you know that of the 8 million dogs and cats that enter shelters each year, almost half of them are euthanized because they are not adopted? 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So if you want a pet, adopt a dog or a cat. 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
3: I love to sing
4: 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Ah, shimmy over to the FCC Jamboree. Mother Federal Communications Commission. 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Therefore, listener discretion is strongly advised.
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0: Yeah, I dig living in the hip scene. You know, I could never go back to square society. 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You know, it's like it just comes natural, the hip thing. You know, and the cool people. You know, Squaresville is just a drag.
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1: We're going to have some ground rules first, okay? No f***ing, f***ing, or f***ing. No f***ing unless you're wearing a f***, or you f*** before you f*** me. And if this winds up on the web, I will f*** you in the
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1: In the Rock and Roll Hall of Fame city, Cleveland, Ohio, it's Metal at Midnight. That's right, it's time for Radio Children with me, Filthy Rich, recorded for Sunday, May 10th, 2026. 2 hours of more metal, fewer hits. It's Mother's Day on this day 475 of the Corporal Christo Fascist State of America. Happy Mom's Day.
2: My name's Ash Ketchum.
3: What country are you from?
2: What?
3: What ain't no country I ever heard of? They speak English and what?
2: Huh? What?
3: English, mother! Do you speak it?
2: Quit it!
3: Say what again!
2: Huh?
3: Say what again!
2: Yeah, do that again.
3: Say what again!
2: Yeah.
3: I dare you! I dare you, mother! Say what one more damn time!
2: What's the matter?
4: Yeah, do it again.
5: This is terrible.
2: What?
4: Yeah, destroy!
6: 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Therefore, listener discretion is advised.

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1: It's unfortunate that we even have to say Black Lives Matter. I mean, if you go through history, nobody ever gave a fuck. I mean, you can kill black people in the street. Nobody goes to jail. Nobody goes to prison. But when I say Black Lives Matter and you say All Lives Matter, that's like if I was to say Gay Lives Matter and you say All Lives Matter. If I said Women's Lives Matter and you say All Lives Matter, you're diluting what I'm saying. You're diluting the issue. The issue isn't about everybody. It's about black lives at the moment. But the truth of the matter is, they don't really give a fuck about anybody if you break the shit all the way down to the low fucking dirty ass.

0: they know they got lawyers. They know they'll sue their ass. They can tell who the fuck with. Unfortunately, black or brown skin has always meant poor. They profiling you, kid. They know you can't fight back, but we about to.
1: Investigators

Ozzy Osbourne, right here on Radio Children. It's me, Filthy Rich, sitting in again. And Mother's Day and a beautiful day. And looks like we don't get rain coming back until like late till Tuesday night. So, you know, going to be hovering around 60 most of the week, except for that little spot of rain Wednesday and Thursday. So it is Mother's Day, and it's also, yesterday was the last day of the Spring 26 schedule here at WRUW, and I hosted XCSB on air from 2 to 3 with Eric and Steve from XCSB, and we talked for the whole hour about what was going on there. You can catch that on our rewind at wruw.org. If you missed it, and that's going to conclude the run that we helped those guys out. And, you know, they're going to be on xcsb.org. They're doing live streaming, and next Saturday is going to be their 50th anniversary party at the Tree Lawn Club on North Collinwood on Waterloo between 152nd and 156th. East Side, and they're gonna have a record thing at starting around 1, and then 3 bands starting around 7, doors at 6. So the Tree Lawn has a small room in the front and a big room in the back, kind of like same way that they have it at the Beachland. So you might want to schedule something for that next week. I'm gonna try to be out there. I might come and go, you know, check out the records and then come back for the bands later. We'll see. All right, well, it is Mother's Day here, and this is the brand new 2026 summer schedule right here at WRUW, and we're starting it off as per usual on a Sunday morning here. And you know what? Since it is Mother's Day, there's one more mother we should mention, and that would be Mommy Dearest. Right here on Radio Children with me, Filthy Rich.

0: But we have some ground rules first, okay? No f***ing, f***ing, or f***ing. And no f***ing unless you're wearing a f***, or you f*** before you f*** me. And if this winds up on the web, I will f*** you in the
1: Some of the following material may be found objectionable by members of the listening audience. Therefore, listener discretion is strongly advised.
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1: All right. Thank you, T. Nick. Last week on Live from Cleveland, we had a very spacey band called Yellow Elevators. And they were a lot of fun. Shades of Hawkwind and early Pink Floyd. And during the interview, they're like, well, you know, all the guys that played that kind of music, they're all like dying, you know. It was really good. I enjoyed it a lot. Coming up next week, a return for Aaliyah Mara. Aaliyah Mara and the River Boys. We had them on a year or so ago, and they're back. And that'll be on May 14th, coming up this week, Thursday, live from Cleveland, often imitated, never duplicated. Be there, aloha. Also, check out our web, our videos at youtube.com/WRUWFM. Plenty of videos there to watch your favorite bands, and some of our Studio A-Rama music is up there. And it's all for you, thanks to your donations. Speaking of donations, thanks to everybody that did come out to the pickup party last Saturday. We had a blast. So many of you came out and picked up your gifts and your premiums. Thank you so much. And if you did not make it to the pickup party, don't worry. Your premiums will be in the mail shortly. There were bags and bags and bags and boxes and boxes in our lobby. I could barely get through there on Thursday night, and just, a lot of the stuff was still there today. So we're going to get that onto the mail for you really soon. So watch your mailbox. And let's see, we did hear it is Mother's Day. Happy Moms Day to all the moms out there. And we heard two from Blue Oyster Cult. Mommy Dearest, of course, Joan Crawford. And that's from The Fire of Unknown Origin. And then from Agents of Fortune, we heard Sinful Love. And that gets us caught up. So far, so good this beautiful Sunday morning. And forecast is it's dark. All right, enough of that silliness. Let us go to the Green News Report, heard exclusively on the Cleveland airwaves right here on WREW and Radio Children. Take it away, Brad and Desi.
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2: 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It's Tuesday, May 5, 2026.
4: We are getting into territory where even if the strait does reopen, it could be beyond a year for gas prices to fully normalize back to their pre-war levels.
3: Nearly half of Americans are cutting back on driving and other expenses due to soaring gas prices.
5: We're likely to see really significant health impacts from these nutrient changes.
3: Rising CO2 levels reduce nutritional content of plants, studies show. Plus,
6: from this tragedy, an immense irony is unfolding.
3: The Iran war really is fueling a renewable energy boom, just not here.
2: All of that irony and more straight ahead from BradBlog.com. I'm Brad Friedman.
3: And I'm Desi Doyen.
2: Stand by for 6 minutes of independent green news, politics, analysis, and snarky comment.
6: Those who fought to keep the world hooked on fossil fuels are inadvertently supercharging the global renewables boom.
2: Finally, something Trump didn't suck at. This is your Green News Report. Okay, Desi Doyen, I don't know what your lead story here is about. I understand that the war has been terminated, according to Donald Trump last Friday. So what fake news do you have for us today?
3: Oh, I only wish that that were true.
2: Oh.
3: As Donald Trump's war on Iran drags on, fuel prices in the U.S., including diesel, are hitting new highs nationally. That is forcing Americans to make difficult choices. According to a new ABC News poll, poll, nearly half of Americans say they are cutting back on driving or cutting out other household expenses to make ends meet. Mm. Goldman Sachs projects that if the Strait of Hormuz is not reopened by July, global oil prices will not return to pre-war levels before 2028, even in a best-case scenario.
2: 2028.
3: Yes, that likely means more price surges and more major economic impacts to come. And with 30% of the world's fertilizer supply also bottlenecked in the Strait of Hormuz, Reuters reports that the International Grains Council and other agricultural organizations have cut their forecasts for next year's harvests, that's crop yields, in 2027. Another food supply warning, but this one results from humanity's burning of fossil fuels. A new analysis confirms previous research showing that rising carbon dioxide in the atmosphere is making food crops less nutritious. CO2 is necessary for plants to grow, but too much CO2 is like junk food, making it difficult for plants to obtain nutrients, causing mineral deficiencies that reduce the nutritional value of humanity's most important crops. Today, rice, wheat, beans, peanuts, chickpeas, and many other crops contain lower levels of protein, iron, and other essential vitamins and minerals than they did just a generation ago. Experts warn of the increased risk of hunger and life-threatening nutritional deficiencies around the world as CO2 levels continue to rise due to humanity's activities.
2: I don't understand. All of these climate deniers over on Fox News told me that more

0: more CO2 would be great. It grows more plants. Everything will be much better with more CO2.
1: Yeah. Too much CO2 is plant food, like candy is food.
0: Well, I do like candy.
1: Some better news. It is still early yet, but data from around the world increasingly show that the Iran war really is resulting in permanent demand destruction for fossil fuels as governments look to speed up electrification of their economies and secure new domestic energy supplies, primarily renewable energy and storage. And consumers are doing so too. The Financial Times reports that EV ownership has hit a tipping point in China and many other parts of the world, with people buying more electric cars than gas. Demand for rooftop solar is surging in Europe. In the UK, solar panels are now being installed on average every 3 minutes since the Iran conflict began. A surge in rooftop solar begun in the last fossil fuel crisis has helped Pakistan and Spain weather the economic impacts. And Simon Steele, the executive secretary of the United Nations climate talks, relished the irony at a planning meeting for this year's upcoming summit.
2: From this tragedy, an immense irony is unfolding. Those who fought to keep the world hooked on fossil fuels are inadvertently supercharging the global renewables boom. And this latest crisis has made the economic logic of renewables impossible to ignore. Renewables offer safer, cheaper, cleaner energy that can't be held captive by narrow shipping straits or global conflicts.
0: Irony indeed. For much more on all of these stories and the ones we couldn't get to today, check out our website at greennews.bradblog.com. I'm Brad Friedman.
1: And I'm Desi Doyen.
0: And this has been your Green News Report. Isn't it?

Burning witches, we stand as one. From The Witch of the North came out in 2021. And prior to that, we had Epica from their album from last year, A Spiral, from 2025. We heard Darkness Dies in Light, A New Age Dawns, Part 7. And that was on Nuclear Blast. All right, it is Radio Children. I'm your host, Filthy Rich. Good evening, good morning, whenever you're listening. We're here in Cleveland in the Eastern time zone. Daylight savings time as it is. And it is Mother's Day, so happy Mother's Day to all the moms and grandmas and great-grandmas and mothers-to-be. And so that's great. So we had a couple of ladies there. I don't know if they have any babies, but they probably have moms. Oh, I want to mention we had some bluish cold earlier, about a half hour ago or so. And I picked those two songs. Well, obviously, I had to play Mother Dearest, right? But those two songs featured Al Lanier on keyboards, the original keyboardist for Bluish Cold, and he passed away a number of years ago. So I thought I'd feature that. All right. And, well, we're going to do some... We're going to do some live music here in the second hour of Radio Children. And that means I need to remind you that some of the material on this program may be found objectionable by certain people in the listening audience. You know who you are. Therefore, listener discretion is strongly advised. And of course, the views and opinions on this show are only those of me and Brad and Desi and Burning Witches and Epica and Bluish Cult, not necessarily those of Case Western Reserve University. WRUW, it's management or staff. It's just little old me down here. And so we get that out of the way. So we're going to do some Halloween here. And digging deep into the... Oh, before we do that, I wanted to say again, this is the very first show of the new Summer 26 schedule here at 91.1 Emergency Radio. And so yesterday, Saturday, from 2 to 3, we had a special on for like the last two semesters, XCSB on air, and that show has concluded. I hosted it yesterday with Steve and Eric from XCSB. You can check out all the new things about XCSB at xcsb.org. Next Saturday is their 50th birthday for WCSB XCSB. And one thing we did find out is that, so just like here, the radio station is actually a college club. You know, like the chess club, we're the radio club. And same thing at CSB. But now that student group now is going by Viking Freeform Radio, I think is what they're calling themselves. Something like that. Anyhow, I don't know if they have a streaming service set up or what they're doing with that. So once again, you probably can find, and I know that they're going to be a lot of the student programmers that were on WCSB before it changed hands, or was forced into changing hands, I should say. They should be at the 50th birthday, which will be having a senior moment here, folks. The Tree Lawn Dinner Club, or whatever they call it. It's over there in North Collinwood on Waterloo. It's a real nice room, and the bands start, I guess, doors at 6, bands at 7, but there'll be a record sale there. And so you can bring some cash. You can also donate to them, and I am going to be part of their tech crew to help them build their new studios, which is going to be located directly next to the Beachland Ballroom. So hat tip to all the people from Cleveland Rocks, past, present, and future, that's going to host the new XCSB studios. So I do need to remind you that you are listening to WRUW FM 91.1 Cleveland, right here from the city with a tower that's terminal overlooking a lake that's eerie. Okay. Okay, Halloween. Halloween right here. Coming up next on Radio Children, live on three continents. This came out on Steamhammer Records as a two TV DVD set

but also came out as two CDs. We have the CD copy, obviously, released February 20th of 2007. Live on Three Continents refers to the fact that tracks on this album were recorded in Sofia, I guess you say it, Tokyo, and Sao Paulo. So there's your three continents. And we're going to go right to the very beginning. Your lineup for this particular iteration of Helloween is back there in the engine room on drums. We have Danny Lobel, and on bass, Marcus Grosskopf. On guitars, we have Michael Vykov and Sasha Gerstner. And Andy Dennis is on vocals for you guys. So we're going to hear a number of tracks from this. We're going to start out, we're going to drop the needle, as it were, right on the very first track of the side one of the disc one, however you want to look at it. We're going to hear the first four tracks intro, the King for 1,000 Years. Oh, let's hope it's only 1,000 days or 1,000 hours or 1,000 minutes. Anyhow, Eagle Fly Free and Hell Was Made in Heaven. So let's do it. Live music is better. Turn it up. Smoke them if you got them. If you do that thing, get yourself a nice fresh cold one for Helloween. Live on Three Continents on Radio Children with me, Filthy Rich.

This is just great to be back here in Brazil. Thank you very much.

Now here's one of my favorite songs written by the man on the bass guitar. Yeah. A song from the Rabbit, Don't Come Easy. Hell was Hagen.

Now you know, I got this new monitoring systems in my ear. Now I would really like to have a sound check with you people. All right! So can I listen as loud as you can to the right side? And to the left side? You rock! Thank you very much.

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With this in mind, some of the following material could be considered objectionable by the listening audience. Listener discretion is advised.

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2: That's right. And if you want to, don't text and drive. 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No. Keep your eyes on the road, your hands upon the wheel. There's no reason to be looking at your phone while you're driving. Okay, well, welcome back. It is Radio Children. I'm your host, Filthy Rich. Sitting in again, we just heard Helloween live on three continents, the first four tracks, the short intro, The King for a Thousand Years, Eagle Fly Free, and right there, Hell Was Made in Heaven. And we're all caught up. And how about those Cavs? Whoa, Saturday, I'm listening to the game on the radio after I was doing the XCSB show from 2 to 3. If you missed it, it's on our archive for 2 weeks. Go to Saturday, choose the 2 to 3 time slot, and boom, there it is. I was listening to the radio broadcast. Those guys do such a great job. And, of course, Jim Jones retiring after this year. And Tim is just a spot-on announcer. And they were up by 17 at one point, and then it evaporated, and they were actually down by a couple, and they squeaked it out and wound up winning by 7. And I believe they will be playing again on Monday, and they're going like every other day. So they got 2 there, then 2 here, then it's go 1-1-1 back and forth. Of course, Detroit has the home field advantage, home court advantage, I should say. So go Cavs. And how about those Guardians? They had a little bit of a rain delay last night, but I don't know what the score was. So I'm recording during the game, actually. So let's see. What else do I need to tell you? That's about it. Yeah, don't forget about the XCSB birthday party at the Tree Lawn Social Club in North Collinwood on Waterloo. And that'll be coming up Saturday from 1 to... They have a record sale from 1 to about 6. And then at 6 o'clock, doors open for the show. They're going to have bands there, so you might want to mark that down on your calendar. Meanwhile, back at the ranch, it's time for Thursday's Green News Report, heard exclusively on the Cleveland Airways right here at 911 Emergency Radio and on Radio Children. Take it away, Brad and Desi.
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5: Some meteorologists are predicting a super El Nino later this year, meaning a higher chance of drought and damage to food crops.
4: Forecasters warn the coming El Nino could be the most powerful El Nino in a century.
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3: 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I'm Brad Friedman.
4: And I'm Desi Doyen.
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7: It's already May. Are we getting a house on the shore this summer? Or are we going to really splurge and get a whole tank of gas?
3: I can't afford either. I'm staying home. This is your Green News Report. Okay, Desi Doyen, so much for that house on the shore this summer, eh?
4: Yes, I guess so. Yeah. As the global energy supply shock caused by Donald Trump's war on Iran drags on, this week the nation's top electric grid authority, the North American Electric Reliability Corporation, issued a rare level 3 alert, the highest level, warning that the proliferation of data centers across the country is straining the national electric

0: grid,
1: wow,
0: posing, quote, immediate risks and reliability concerns.
1: Wow, we better start ignoring that immediately.
0: The council ordered grid operators to take specific steps now to address the rise in grid instability caused by data centers that are creating the conditions for widespread blackouts and could lead to rate hikes for consumers.
1: Will lead to rate hikes for consumers.
0: Buckle up. Forecasters warn that the brewing El Nino in the Pacific Ocean could equal the strongest El Nino ever recorded back in 1877. That El Nino brought widespread drought, monsoon failure, and global food crises across Asia, Africa, and South America. El Ninos release a tremendous amount of excess ocean heat into the atmosphere. That boosts global temperatures, bringing severe storms, increased flood risks, longer, more intense heat waves, droughts, and fires.
1: You are just nothing but good news today.
0: And not great news as well.
1: Oh, great.
0: In elections this week, voters in a red Ohio county narrowly upheld a controversial ban on utility-scale solar and wind projects.
1: Really?
0: Campaign filings show that organizations that were advocating to keep the solar ban in place were funded by pro-fossil fuel groups.
1: Go figure.
0: Under the pretense of protecting farmland. But farmers say that renewables are a financial lifeline that helps them to stay on their land.
1: Yeah, but sorry, farmers, you can't have it. It's banned. That's nuts.
0: Yes, it is. And worse, on the federal level, in a significant escalation of Donald Trump's irrational war on cheap, clean wind energy, the New York Times reports that the Trump administration has halted nearly all onshore wind development across the U.S., citing vague, unspecified national security concerns. The Trump Defense Department has halted more than 160 wind projects on private lands, including wind farms that don't usually require the department's approval. Critics say it is a dumb strategy to halt wind energy development amidst an electricity affordability crisis as data centers use up even more power. Before the Iran war started, utility CEO Jim Ketchum on CNBC explained that renewables are by far the fastest way to meet rising demand.
2: Renewables can be delivered right now. They're ready right now. They can accommodate that demand today. Gas-fired generation won't be ready until 2030 or beyond at scale.
1: This is insane. Didn't you start this report by saying that the grid was not going to have enough energy to handle all of this, that we were going to see blackouts from all of this?
0: Yes.
1: And yet we're blocking the use of clean, cheap, renewable energy that could add power to the system overnight.
0: Yes.
1: Crazy.
0: Finally, we covered this last year, but now the data is in. A pilot project in California has demonstrated conclusively that solar panels installed over irrigation canals not only generate cheap, clean electricity, but also significantly reduce water evaporation and algae growth by 85%. Plus, during that record heat wave back in March, California's growing array of utility-scale batteries delivered a record amount of electricity, meeting more than 40% of the state's demand, equivalent to 12 large nuclear power plants. But unlike nuclear, the battery storage was built in a fraction of the time and at less than the cost of one nuclear power plant.
1: Well, don't say it too loud, because Donald Trump will ban solar canals and batteries. For much more on all of these stories and the ones you couldn't get to today, check out our website at greennews.bradblog.com. I'm Brad Friedman.
0: And I'm Desi Doyen.
1: And this has been your Green News Report.

Okay. Cobra Page, Cobra and the Lotus, Warhorse from High Priestess came out in 2014. And after Brad and Desi in the Green News Report, we heard the Butcher Babies, Red Thunder from their 23 release, Till the World Ends. That's a really good release. And we'll play some more of that too. Still looking for some new metal. Talked to Wade, and we haven't heard anything from our metal distributor. Well, hopefully we'll get something new for you soon. Okay, let's see. So today is, right now, we are in the brand new WRUW Summer 26 schedule. So you can see that at WRUW.org, where there's also 2 weeks of archives of all our shows. Another way to look at our new schedule would be go to Spinitron, S-P-I-N-I-Tron, Spinitron.com. Type in WRUW, come right up, and you can see a calendar view there. It's a little easier to figure out when your shows are and where to see them. And you can also check the playlist there. Now, the playlist on Spinitron is a little different because it shows you the approximate time every track was spun. So if you heard a song like, you know, oh, my gosh, what was that song I heard at, you know, 1:45 Radio Children, you can go there and look at 2:43 or something. Oh, that was Cobra and Lotus. Okay, so you can find that out for all our shows. Also very interesting. And I'll see you Saturday at the WXCSB 50th birthday party. I'll probably get there, you know, in the evening after dinner and check that out. So, anyhow, we are in the new summer schedule, and our band to finish the show this semester is the one, the only, Fly from New York, Blue Oyster Cult. And as we've been doing the last couple of semesters, we're playing the first song and the last track of every album as we go through the catalog. So that's what we're going to do right now, starting with their self-titled Blue Oyster Cult, their very first album from a million years ago. But anyhow, so thanks for tuning in, and we'll be back hopefully next week, and Laura will be in one of these weeks soon, and Eric from Into the Void on XCSB, he's going to come down and join us for a show. Also, Living After Midnight, Radio Children Living After Midnight is now moved. It's Tuesday morning, I believe, from 2 to 5, so 3 hours for you metalheads that work late, stay up late. We're not on Friday morning after Smuggler anymore. They moved us to Tuesdays 2 to 5, so you can always catch that on the rewind if you're not up at that early hour. And that's basically a compilation of all the live music we've played here. So without further ado, for Radio Child Laura, I'm Filthy Rich. Here's some Blue Oyster Cult. Later, people.

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Number one, creativity, with a primary focus on the teaching and practice of the visual, performing, and literary arts. 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For more information about the Julia de Burgos Cultural Arts Center, you

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1: Now, they say this about every generation, and they said it about my generation, and it was certainly true then, but it is really, really true now, and that is that kids are growing up so fast these days. 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

Good morning. Welcome to Wonderland. Man, it's been a hell of a day to today. Happy Mother's Day. Let's start there. Let's start with all the mothers. Happy, happy Mother's Day. I send you all the love and adoration and appreciation and gratitude that can be expressed. I send you all good things. I thank God for all the moms. And you know, the crazy thing is everybody's not a mother. You can give birth, but you might not be a mother. And some people can never give birth and still be a mother, right? So I just want you to know that even if you didn't birth a child, but you raised a child, you are a mother. So I appreciate you. So happy Mother's Day to all the mothers, right? And for those of us that may not have our moms anymore, acknowledge your mom, especially if your mother was a sweet woman and a good woman and somebody that you're just so happy to acknowledge and know and have had in your life. Thank God for your mom. So I dedicate this show to my mother, your mother, all the mothers, the ancestors of the mothers, the mothers' mothers and the mamas and the baby mamas and everybody's mama that didn't even know they was going to be a mother, all the things. I just send out plenty of gratitude and respect and adoration to all the moms, man. It's not easy. Shout out to one of my moms this week, gave birth to baby Noah. What a beautiful experience. She trusted her body and she did it her way. You feel me? So it's nothing like a mother like that either that can do what the hell she wants to do. That she can be who she wants to be. She can live how she wants to live. She can acknowledge her faults. No mom is perfect.

So if you're holding your mom in some type of bondage because of what you thought she should have did or what she didn't do, let it go. She was just a human. She didn't know. No mom is perfect. But moms, one thing I know about a mother is mother's love. Mother's love till they leave this earth. They care for their children. They care about other people's children. They never want the worst for their children. They always want the best for their children. Man, a mother will cry at night for fear for their child. A mother will lose weight for their child. A mother will sacrifice for their child. A mother will work an extra job for their child or children. Let me pluralize it. You know, it's a lot of women out here that are working so hard just to make sure that their kids are okay. So I acknowledge you, moms. I see what you're doing. I see you going to the practices. I see you picking your kids up from practice. I see you getting them to school, arguing with your kids because you want them to be great and good in this world. I see you. I see you. I understand you. And I respect you. So that's where we're starting off. I got a couple songs that I feel like, you know, it should be how we start. And so we starting off with that Prince Nico. You know, we're going back to Nine Jai's Sweet Mother. Because guess what? I could never forget my mother. My mother has done so much for me. And my mother, everybody knows I say my mama is special, okay? She gets on my nerves, but who mama don't get on their nerves? She's on my nerves because she can be. I laid on hers. I ate from her. I fed off her. You know, I laid on her organs. My mom had to get cut for my birth, you know? So how can I not acknowledge my mother? No matter how we may get on each other's nerves. I absolutely love you, Mommy B. She's a mother to other people. I appreciate her. And I'm going to write a list of all the women. You know, there's so many women that I could name in my life that are mothers to me. Shout out to my Auntie Lois, my Auntie Ann. Shout out to Kathy. Shout out to Miss White. Shout out to Miss Hattie. Who else is a mother that's been a mother to me? Like my educators, Miss Warren. All the teachers I've ever had or experienced in my lifetime, from elementary all the way up to university level. All the women that have poured into me, you know? So many cool women. I work with some amazing moms. Krista, Davida. I work with some moms that are just doing everything for their children. Shout out to Miss D. Who else? It's so many moms. My friends, Sierra, Nina. They are mothers. My girlfriend, my best friend, my sister, Jasmine in Chicago. She's a mother, her mother, Mama Day. Like, I just got names going and flowing through me. I'm talking about, I'm highlighting you, moms. I appreciate you. I thank you. And for the ancestors that came before us so we can be born, the mothers that we don't even know, the mothers that sacrificed for us, the mothers that went through so many things for us. I appreciate you. I know it's not easy to be a woman, right? But it's definitely not easy to be a woman that's a mother. So I acknowledge your presence. I acknowledge what you take up on this earth. And guess what all moms want for Mother's Day? To be left alone. They don't want no problems. They not looking for no presents. They just want some peace. So we starting off the show with Prince Nico, Sweet Mother. I'll be back. Thank you for tuning in to Wonderland. And it's going to be a beautiful day. And shout out to me. Yesterday was my birthday too, right? Throw it up for me. I celebrate it. So now we about to celebrate together. We celebrate mamas and we celebrate me. So enjoy the ride. I'll be back. Thanks for tuning in.

moms out there, happy Mother's Day. Happy Mother's Day. Happy Mother's Day. And I'm back. So let me tell you about my Saturday, because Saturday was my birthday. It's officially over and done with. It was a beautiful day. I got so many beautiful calls. I had great conversations with my cousins and my loved ones, and I appreciate when anybody remembers me, you know, because people have so much going on. People don't have to think about you. People don't have to remember you. People don't have to take the time out to call you or send you a message or any of the things that people do. So for that, I am extremely grateful. I am in gratitude. I am thankful. I am appreciative. I spent some time with my doula sisters. We had a doula appreciation. It was good. Had some weird moments. Tell you about that another day, right? And then shout out to Stephanie, my girl. She turned 50. She had a nice, beautiful party out at the Twinsburg Community Center. I went out there. Shout out to Marilyn Smith. Both of these women are wonderful mothers, right? Wonderful mothers that have instilled love and have done all that they can and do all that they can and are constantly praying for their child. That's the thing about a real mama. A real mother is going to pray for you. They are sending up prayers to the Most High for protection, covering, and joy for their child. Nobody wants their child to suffer. No real mother. Oh, real mothers don't want their children to suffer. Real mother wants their child to experience all the delights in life, all the wonderfulness that life has to bring. That's what a mother wants. So I acknowledge you, moms. I acknowledge you. Shout out to Kevin K. He called me today and he sent me a song. And it's perfect for the theme. This song is by Mariama White. And she's local. She's an artist from here. This Mother's Life. So we got that coming up. And I'll be back. Is it playing? Ooh. I'm going to start it over so y'all can catch it.

Wonderland, ladies and gentlemen. That was Bill Withers with Grandma's Hands. Before that, I played Mariama White, This Mother's Life. And I started off that set with Sweet Mother. Why? Because it's Mother's Day. But let's rewind back. I told you yesterday was my birthday. It was all good. Everything was nice. The sun came out. The weather got good. And I loved it, okay? I loved everything about it. It made me feel good on the inside. I got to wear my crazy outfit I put together. So, you know, I was all about it, okay? All about it. And I hope you guys had a wonderful day as well. I really got to chill out. I was excited. I mean, it was like everything, you know, it was everything. I was able to meet all my obligations. So I'm grateful, you know. Sometimes, even when it's your birthday, it's not always about you. You know what I mean? So I got to celebrate with other people. I got a beautiful plant. Shout out to Tara. I love you. I got some flowers. And it was good. It was a good day. I'm really thankful the day has come and went. Now it's about you mothers, you know, and for me, it was good. But beforehand, you know, what made my day good? It was a lovely day. So I got a double back to back of that Bill Withers. Then I got some more songs for the moms. So I'll be back.

I hope you had one too. And I hope all the moms have a lovely day today. Give your mom what she wants. She wants some peace and quiet. She don't want no damn pictures of you. No, I'm just just give your mom something that she wants, right? Most moms just want a little peace. They want a little relaxation. They want a little reset. You know, they want to be able to get them toes done. Maybe, you know, some moms like massages. You know, a lot of moms love those. Some skincare, maybe a facial. I don't know. And if you don't have no money, it's not about the money. It's about the love. So acknowledge your mom for the woman that she is. Acknowledge her for the love that she placed in you. Acknowledge her. You know, acknowledge your mom. I do. I can recall. I can't even remember how old I was. And it's not that I never knew my mom didn't love me, right? But I was about, I'd say between 5 and 7. And I remember it was a time I just threw up in the bed. Now, under normal circumstances, that could make somebody go crazy. Like, what the hell is this? My mother just shook her head. She said, Alice, you know, she shook her head and she just cleaned it up for me. She just cleaned it up. She cleaned me up. She cleaned the bed. She did all that stuff, you know. I'll never forget that. I just barfed. I was everywhere, vomit. And my mom picked it up, cleaned it up like nothing happened. Man, that day, I knew that woman loved me. Because as a kid, I'm like, oh, that's just disgusting what I did. But it didn't disgust her because that was my mother and she wanted to make sure I was okay. So I'm just thankful for that. I'm thankful for that love. I'm thankful for that abundance of love and that lack of disgust. I had disgust as the gross person. She could have very well been grossed out, been mad, went crazy. What the hell, slapped me around, something like that. She didn't do none of that. All she did was shook her head and said, Alice, and just cleaned it up. Oh, man, I'll never forget that. So that those little things are how you know. It's not about the gifts. It's not about because you gave me or you got me or you. No, a mom's love is way beyond the Christmas toys. A mom's love is way beyond the things that you think a mother's supposed to do. Man, the sacrifices our mothers have made for us just to house us, right? They put their lives at risk to make sure that we could live. Better clap it up for your mama. That's all I could tell you. We're going back to this Mother's Day playlist. Every now and then I might throw a song in there for me. What? Because I still feel like it's my birthday, but this is Boys to Men, a song for mama.

And it's Boyz II Men, Song for Mama. Don't you love it? So beautiful, so beautiful. That's dedicated to all the mothers in the world. Welcome back to Wonderland, ladies and gentlemen. Yes, Mother's Day. What you gonna do? How you gonna leave your mother alone? Or how is she gonna drive you crazy? Either way it go, you gotta roll with it, you gotta ride it, okay? That's what you gotta do. I'm gonna pick up the piece a little bit because it's dedicated to, you know, mothers. But I still got a song for me too, you know what I mean? Like, I gotta make sure that I'm is satisfied too. The motherless child. Yeah, how can I be a motherless child? No, a childless mother. Yeah, I'm a childless mother. Motherless child. Mother. Well, I guess there's some children that are motherless, but they had a mother. Or they have had. Y'all know what I'm talking about. This is Victoria Monet on my mama. I'll be back.

Hey, they say I get it from my mama. Welcome back to Wonderland. That's Victoria Monet on my mama for Mother's Day, okay? On my mama. I look good. I felt good today, yesterday. I feel good right now. I feel gratitude flowing through me. I'm thankful. You know, you got to be thankful, man. It's hard sometimes. I know what's going on in the world. I hear the conversations people are having. I know how people feel about this gas. I know how people feel about the cost of food to heat your house. It's hard. It's different. This world is different. We are living in. It's some things going on that's heavy on the hearts. But I'm trusting in God, okay? And as I trust in God, I celebrate all the mothers. Celebrate all the mothers in the world, the aunties, that's the mamas. The mamas, that's the mamas. All the mamas. I'm just celebrating y'all. As we celebrate the moms, guess what song came to my head, okay? And I'm about to play it for you because Outkast understood. They got the assignment. And for all of you, like myself, Miss Jackson, we'll be back.

Welcome back to Wonderland. Happy Mother's Day. Happy Taurus season. If it's your birthday coming up, if it passed, celebrate yourself. I don't know what people be talking about with the moon rises and the sun rises and the Scorpio this, but right now I know it's considered the Taurus season. So we're just going to be present in that and enjoy that. And again, happy mothers to all the Mother's Day, to all the mothers. Happy mothers. Happy mothers. Happy Mother's Day. I got another song for you on this Mother's Day playlist. This is The Intruders. I always love my mama, okay? Who you gonna always love? Yo mama. We'll be back.

0: first thing I would hear is, what?
1: Bill! Yeah. Where you been, boy?
0: That's love. I said, I was out with Sonny Bird and Lil Sonny.
2: Put it all on us.
0: Yeah. I had to put it on somebody.
1: Hey, Bill, what's your mama say?

Welcome back to Wonderland, ladies and gentlemen. If you just tuned in, you are tuned in to WRUW FM 90.91.1 Cleveland. And I'm Ice. You are in Wonderland. We celebrating moms. We celebrating Mother's Day. We celebrating tourist season. We celebrating everything. Try not to focus on the negative, but highlight the positive. I know people going through things, but today we're celebrating. We're walking in our greatness. We're walking in our thankfulness. Walking in all the things that make us who we are, make us feel special, let us know that we are someone. We are to be loved. We are to be cared for. We are to be thought about. We are all supposed to be. You know what I mean? Like, I'm just grateful. That's what I got for you. I'm very grateful. Grateful for just every woman that I've encountered that is a mom, right? That you learn from. Shout out to my young moms. My moms that are doing amazing things, teaching me things. I'm a childless mother. So when I have these conversations and I learn, I'm just always so eager to get information and be my best self and hear all the things, you know? So I got another song for you for Hey Max. We go into this next hour.

Hey, mama. I like it. Welcome back to Wonderland, ladies and gentlemen. Happy Mother's Day to all the mothers all around the world. And I got another song for you moms. And I want to let you know that each and every Sunday when I'm in the city, when I'm trying to look pretty, if you're trying to chill and be litty, turn into 91.1 FM at 2 a.m. to 4 a.m. and tune into Wonderland. You know what? Why not? Tune into Wonderland, have a good time and get some sunshine in your mind and be able to ease your thoughts and reset your situation and pivot and turn and acknowledge and see yourself. And then, damn, before you know it, it's Sunday morning. You're getting like Sunday service. I call myself the hangover, technically. Sometimes people don't understand the time, right? The time is right after you leave the club on Saturday night. If you had one too many drinks or not. And you just want to hear some real stuff. You want to talk. You want to hear some music. You want to hear some conversation. You want to get some intellect. Go deep. I always tell you, welcome when you welcome to, when you're welcomed in Wonderland, right? You can wander and not get lost because we're here to learn and be educated. And for you guys that are leaving the club, that are taking a ride, get an Uber if you've been drink driving. Get you a designated driver. Keep your hands at 10 and 2. You know what to do. Don't text, FaceTime, or drive. Don't drink and drive. Don't text and drive. Don't look in the mirror and drive. Unless you're trying to park, you know, or get over to the next lane. But otherwise, you know, keep it safe. Keep your hands where they're supposed to be. And do what you need to do so you can make it home safely. That's been a public service announcement from Wonderland, all right? And then the other thing I want to let you know is that, you know, sometimes I say some crazy stuff. Sometimes what I say may be a little bit off the hook. It might be out of the norm, not what you're expecting, accepting, ready to receive. Either way it goes, some of the things that I say may be objectionable by the members of the listening audience, and therefore, listener discretion is strongly advised. So I paid all my bills in the house, okay? Because you got to pay bills wherever you're at. Welcome to America and every other country. Currency is what rules the world, whether you're spending yen, naira, dollar, whatever you're spending. Is what's making you move wherever you at. It's that currency, baby. That currency is that movement. And you put in time and usually you earn some currency. So we back in action. I'm here. I'm ready. And I got some more songs. And I'm starting off with this song. It's called Woman. This is by Lil Smiz and featuring Cleo Soul. Because what are we? What are the mothers? I know we living in a different time, and I'm going to be honest with you before I go into this song, okay? Let me share some things with you. I am in a birth space, and one of the things that I'm trained on is that I'm supposed to say birthing person. I don't do it. You a mama, okay? I know I'm breaking the rules, but I don't give a damn. I might not be the doula for you if you don't want to be addressed as a mother and you're giving birth. That's just all I'm saying, okay? Take it how you want to. This song is called Woman. And I'll be back.

0: great things in life and all the horrible things that are just the other half of the great things in life. And how you don't really get greatness without sacrifice. And you don't get good things without a little bit of pain. And how happiness is the substitute for
1: woman.
0: The emptiness that you can sometimes feel on the other side.
1: It's Lil Sims. The song is Woman featuring Cleo Soul. Welcome back to Wonderland, ladies and gentlemen, and happy Mother's Day to all of the mamas around the world. Hey, put your hands up. Celebrate. Celebrate being a mother. Celebrate being here. Celebrate your children. And children, you celebrate your mother. Pay attention to your mama, okay? That's what I'm trying to tell you. This is, you know, it's funny because a lot of the times I hear, like, around Father's Day, dads don't feel acknowledged. And I think moms feel the same way. This is just what it is. That people feel unacknowledged. And then I have to always remember and remind myself that at the end of the day, this is a man's world, right? Men do what they want. They get to say what they want. I watched this movie. Oh, man, what was the name of this movie? Cowboy movie. I'm going to try to look it up and get it to you so I can tell you the name of it. But the reason I'm even thinking of this movie, because it was around... It was a cowboy, like, freedom movie. So the main character was a woman, but she portrayed herself in a very masculine way, right? And she did it intentionally so she can infiltrate the respect. She can infiltrate the army. She was able to join the male army and get proper training and be one of the best, but the whole time she was a woman. And she had to, it was a scene where she was explaining to this her white co-star that was like, she had control over, she was in charge of, like, you don't know what it's like. At least when I'm a black man, I get a little bit more respect. And I said, damn, this is James Brown. It's a man's world.

He's lost. Welcome back to Wonderland, ladies and gentlemen. That was James Brown. It's a man's world. But it wouldn't be nothing with what? Without who? Yeah, you heard what he said. Without a woman. Without a woman's touch. So I'm just saying, just let's enjoy. Let's be grateful. Let's be thankful. And that's it. You know, what else is there to do? What else is there to be? I thought of, you know, sometimes people get, they feel some kind of way when they got a good looking mom and people acknowledge it. Don't be a hater, child. You know, your mom wants to still be attractive. She still wants to feel good, and thank God she might be. And so sometimes when you see a woman like that and a mother like that, you start asking questions like this, you know. We'll be back.

right. You're in concert hearing that, the strings on that guitar. That's the Isley Brothers, and that's that lady. Part one, part two. Welcome back to Wonderland. It is Mother's Day. I hope you are going to enjoy your Mother's Day. I hope you got something so cool to do with your mom. I hope you're just feeling so overjoyed. And if you are the mom, tell the people what you want. Just let them know. Say, hey, I don't want nothing. I just want to be cool, calm, and comfortable. I don't want no stress. I'm not looking for no trinkets. Moms, you know, it gets to a certain point, and this is absolutely true, that the memory with someone or spending time with someone is much more better. You know, it's better than getting a gift. I'm going to be honest with you. I don't need no more cups. I don't need no more pajamas, but I got some. Shout out to Sister Faye. She really brought me a whole, I got some cool gifts this year, like some lovely, like, oh man, you were thinking of me type of gifts. I got massages. I'm so excited to get a massage. Oh my God. I got some flowers. As I said, I got a plant. I've been trying to work on my green thumb situation to just have something that I could take care of and love on, nurture, give water to, give understanding to, appreciation to on the plant side. So I got a beautiful plant. I got a bouquet of flowers. What else did I get? I got like a whole new summer wardrobe. I'm ready. I'm litty for the summer. My sister-in-law gave me some shorts and jeans. And it's so funny because I was looking at some pants of this same kind. And then look at God. I got it as a gift. My mom told me she's going to buy these shoes for me. She say they ugly, but I want them anyway. Because she said that was my birthday present. And everybody's like, well, what are you getting your mom? What you going to get your mom? And I keep telling everybody, every time my mother goes to the bathroom, takes a shower, that's her gift. Birthday, Christmas, Mother's Day, holiday, all the holidays for 3 years is her gift in that bathroom. Okay, I got my mom's bathroom redone for her while she was away. Made it more conducive for her. Made it more just easy for her to maneuver, get in and get out with. So I'm just thankful that I was able to do that. But you know, who gonna help a sister out? Cause all my savings is gone. I saved my money for that bathroom. So when they ask me what I'm getting my mother, I say I bought her plane tickets. I didn't know I was doing that either. So yeah, can somebody go fund ICE? Can you set up a fund for me? Please. And thank you. But no. Yeah, so I didn't buy my mama nothing because she don't need nothing. We don't need nothing. And that's the reality of it. Like, the natural human desire is to have, to get, to want, to acquire more. But in hindsight, I don't need anything. I'm so thankful for what I have. I am so walking in gratitude for the things that I have, the things that I get to receive, the things that people love on me to give me, think enough to call me, the love that I feel, the thankfulness and appreciation for how people are thankful and appreciative for me is more than any gift that anybody can get me.

I am just thankful, you know. I'm thankful for the calls. I'm thankful when somebody says, hey, I want to take you out to dinner. Y'all know I love to eat. Don't do that. So I like it simple. You can keep it easy. But I'm going to get those shoes for my mama because she asked me what I wanted for my birthday. And I seen these odd looking sandals that look like they're going to be so cool for me to wear, especially if somebody takes me out on like a really nice date or something, or just want to look cool and chill. I'll be ready. So yeah, I'm going to get the sandals because my mommy offered. And that's it. I'm just thankful, but really don't need gifts. You know, really not looking for something new. What's next? I'm just thankful for right now. Thankful for being present. Thankful for every meal I get to eat, for the gas that I get to fill up with these extreme high prices. I am thankful, thankful, thankful, you know? And as I think of my gratitude and I feel just so overwhelmed in it, I got a couple songs of gratitude that I'm just going add to the mix, because why shouldn't we? Why shouldn't we be grateful for Mother's Day, for our birthdays, for every day we get to wake up with the opportunity? Why shouldn't I be grateful? So I'm starting off my gratitude set with Lucky, Tish Hyman. I'll be back. Ooh.

0: Yeah, I'm lucky, man. 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I'm lucky to be up. I'm grateful. I'm grateful. I feel like I'm a little tired, you know, because I've been going so hard. But we got this gratitude from Londrea. We're more thankful. We're more appreciative.
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Even if I die today, that's just the price I pay. Just know I try to be kind.

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just gotta get into a zone of gratitude and thankfulness, because having it, it creates a opportunity for more gratitude and thankfulness. I don't think people understand that when you are thankful and you're grateful, you can vibrate higher, you can receive more, you can just be more intentional and just be in gratitude. So I got two more songs on the gratitude set, because I just feel like it's necessary. 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My gratitude is my attitude.

It's Marvin Sapp. Thank you for it all. 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My mother never has ever discouraged me to try something. Oh, my mother doesn't discourage me to learn. My mother doesn't discourage me to try. My mother doesn't discourage me to be myself. Although sometimes myself and herself can butt heads. She allows me to be me, authentically me. She has raised me to be me. She has taught me to listen, you know, with my ears and shut my mouth. So my mother is all that, okay? She raised me and I think I'm fucking awesome if I don't say so myself, okay? She did the damn thing. Her and my father, okay? I was talking to a friend of mine, shout out to Anthony today, and he said that I just got more motion than some people. So a man that doesn't have as much motion as me, is not moving and as busy as me, it'll be hard for us to connect, to see, to be. So I'm thankful for those conversations. I'm thankful for being able to be seen, right, by somebody that sees me. I'm thankful for my mom, my dad. I'm thankful for my brothers. Thankful for all the women, my aunties and my educators and the people that when I went to church with them. The women I see, my friends that were young moms that did the damn thing. I'm talking about raising kids as teenagers or thinking or figuring it out. But now as adults, knowing that they were able to do and they did. So I just respect all the women. You know, I respect women. I respect what our bodies go through. I respect the hormonal changes. I respect the physical aspects of us. I respect the spiritual parts of our being. I respect you all. And especially if you're a mother, you're everything. Like, you're everything. You're almost like a, I always say it to people when people think I'm crazy. Women are aliens. Think about it. Something grows inside of you, eats off of you, freaking makes your body change. What else do you want? Women are amazing. I want to say they're like Superwoman. I'll be back. Alicia Keys.

I'm dedicating that to all the super moms in the world that do what they got to do for their kids, get them where they need to go, make sure that they're safe, they're covered and protected. I appreciate you. I appreciate you. I appreciate you. You just got to appreciate your mom, man. It's a beautiful thing to have your mother. It's a beautiful thing to just get this opportunity to be present despite all the things that are going on, despite all what people are saying and how the news is flowing and the gas prices are growing. Be thankful just today. Just find some gratitude today. Even for the small thing, the smallest thing, just let it move you. Let it move you. Let it groove you. This is Tupac, Dear Mama. I'll be back.

Man, look at how the time flies when you're talking about your mama, okay? Yeah, it's coming to an end. It's a good thing. I'm just appreciative. You know, I'm sending out good vibes to all the mothers around the world. I hope you get to enjoy your Mother's Day the way you want to. I hope you get to eat a good meal or not, or two, one or two. You know, I hope you get to chill and be massaged and be treated and pampered. I hope that the sun shines bright wherever you are, that your children or your child recognizes that you're a star, that it's got to be magic for you to be a mother, because it could only be the magic of the good God. When a woman's body transforms and changes and she houses somebody, creates a whole organ that never existed. Shout out to Dad too. He has something to do with that. But I'm just saying, women go through a lot. So if you can't do nothing else, just acknowledge the women around you and just send them gratitude. Send them thankfulness. Send them gratitude. Send them thankfulness, because that's what we have inside of us. That's what we can share with others, is our gratitude and our thankfulness, right? So that's what I'm focused on this week. This week is just all about gratitude and thankfulness and listening to vibrations that are going to get me in tune and attuned to where I need to be. I'm thankful. I'm appreciative. I am in a space and a place where gratitude is a good thing, man. It can change your body's pain. It can release pain. And shout out to the people at University Hospital Connor Health. I have the privilege and the honor of participating in a study that's about the modality of music and chronic pain, and how music therapy or sound therapy or whatever can help you ease or manage the pain that you may experience physically. And I do believe it to be true. That's why I'm participating, because I just want to be able to get this information, learn it, and share it with others. And I often do. It's so funny. I'm not a doctor, can't prescribe anything, but I always tell my friends, put on some music, listen to a vibration, move your body, or not. You can sit still in that thing. You can sit still in your feelings and your emotion, but put on some music. It's got to be a song that makes you feel good. It's got to be something that you hear. When you hear it, you're like, oh yeah, this is it. This is it right here. Yeah, I feel it in my spirit. This is it. I'm feeling it. And breathing, right? Just being able to take those intentional inhales. And as you exhale, you let your body relax. You let your body just get loose. Because sometimes we're so uptight, we're carrying so much tension, that even when we're breathing, we got our fists balled up, or our shoulders are on our neck like earrings, and our buns are tight. I'm talking about relax that thing. Relax your hips, relax your shoulders, relax your jaw. Just find some peace, still, and steadiness. Oh man, I got another, you know my song. Y'all know my song. I love this song. I know the words to this song. This song right here get me going for mama, because I feel you. I feel Kanye, hey, on this Hey Mama song that I'm about to put on. It's everything. It's what you need when you are really a person that recognizes who cared for you. When you recognize who cared for you,

And let me say this too. I had as a child a good, decent mother. And when I say good, decent mother, here's what I mean. Even though my father and my mother separated, my mother never brought a man in the house. And some people, I wasn't against my mother having somebody, but because of the love that she had for me, she never brought anybody in the house. And shout out to my Auntie Lois too, because we talked about that today. She never had men in the house. She had boyfriends, but they never saw us because she said she would be in jail. Because some men don't have some self-control. They see kids or other people as people that they can do anything with. And I just thank God for the women around me. The women around me kept me covered and protected. I didn't get to experience any of those rough things that some other people experience in their life with their mother. So I'm thankful for my mom. Mommy, I know you're not listening, but you know I'll tell you in the morning. I love you. I appreciate you. I thank you for the woman you are in my life. I recognize your strength, your greatness, your aptitude, your attitude, all the things. And I just say, I love you. And to all the other mothers in the world, be blessed, be safe. And until next week, I'll be back. And we ending it with Kanye West. Hey, mama, get up. This is for you.

0: mama. Happy Mother's Day, everybody. Have a happy Mother's Day. And until next week, I'm out of here. Be blessed and keep it real with yourself.
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2: 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Maybe it's on your morning jog. Maybe we're that extra little bit of motivation that helps you break through the wall to finally lose those 5 pounds. Or maybe you're running from your own personal demons. And I don't mean psychological demons. I'm actually referring to real demons. Succubi from one of the 9 circles of hell, intent on catching you. Perhaps there's some sort of 3-headed dog that's trying to play a game of fetch with your ankles. I don't know. But what I do know is WRUW. FM 91.1 Cleveland. We're there for you.
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4: 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Bob Kelso. How you doing?
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in my dreams. If home is anywhere that I can hang my hat, then it's coming apart at the seams. 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I try to hold on tight, but money's rolling out of town and love slips.

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0: Hey, champ, what has two thumbs and doesn't give a crap? Bob Kelso, how you doing?
1: Some of the following material may be found objectionable by members of the listening audience. Therefore, listener discretion is strongly advised.

You know, baby, I was just standing here thinking about all the things that a man wants in his life, and he finds that when he finally gets those things, he finds one thing wrong with it or another. And I can truly say that since I found you, there is nothing left to be desired. I mean, absolutely nothing left to be desired. On the for real side.

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Wake up, little bunny. Well, hello. I'm back again. I'm Rob the Repo Man, and for the last hour, you have been listening to Ingredient Funk on WRUW 91.1 FM. Hope your weekend is going well, winding up here and getting ready for the week coming. The weather's evening out. And hope you're enjoying the experience. I am. We've been listening to a lot of funk from different places, because funk can be found just about anywhere. And at the top of the hour, for no reason at all, we started out the show with Janet Jackson, Come Give Your Love to Me, which came out way back in 1982 from the first Janet Jackson album. Then we had a couple from Wendy and Lisa, the guitarist and keyboardist from The Prince and the Revolution. They put out a solo album in 88 called Fruit at the Bottom, and that's what we played, the title track song, Fruit at the Bottom, followed by Are You My Baby. And then for Commodore 64, Lisa Leeson Cult Jam, I Wonder If I Take You Home. Rufus, featuring Chaka Khan with Dance With Me. The Pointer Sisters, Chaney Do. That came out in 75 from the album Stepping. And then we heard the Pointer Sisters. Yeah, the Pointer Sisters with... No, I just said that. We Pointer Sisters, Chaney Do, I'm sorry. And then Chaka Khan again with I'm a Woman, I'm a Backbone from Rufus Sides, 1974. Michelle and DeGicello with her version of I Wonder If I Take You Home. And for Evelyn was a couple songs. One was Eddie Kendrick's Keep On Truckin', 1973. Then Eki Shola, For You, from Kauru album 2023. And then for Evelyn again, Shaky Ground by The Temptations. And the last.

last name we heard lastly was the incredible Fela Kuti with Egbe Mio, Carry Me, 1971. And that brings us up to where we are now. I hope you had a chance to listen to The Melting Point yesterday. We had a show that kind of focused on, I think I played about a half hour, 45 minutes of Miles Davis, maybe a little more. It being his, the 100th year since he was born back in 1926. So, and he, that would have been May 26th. May 26th is his birthday, so we've been playing quite a bit of Miles. But anyway, hope you enjoyed the show. And we also talked to Why Not from Plethora of It. Talked to him a little while on the show. So anyway, let's get back to some more music. I think we've done about 14 songs or so. See if we can get another 14 in or so. I'm Rob the Repo Man. This is Ingredient Funk. Thanks for listening.

Steve. The Miss Muffet sat on the tuffet, snorting some TAC. Paul came aside and slid down beside her. Say, what's in the bag? She said, I'm laughing at.

Isaac Hayes here on Ingredient Funk. We've got less than 10 minutes. What do we have here? 6 minutes left until Chasing Infinity comes on exactly at 8 o'clock. I'm Rob the Repo Man. Hope you've been enjoying the show or enjoyed the show past tense on WRUW 91.1 FM. We heard Isaac Hayes Walk On By in the second hour, preceded by Rufus Tell Me Something Good, Grant Green, Ain't It Funky, James Brown, Mother Popcorn Part 1, The Commodore, Slippery When Wet, and Brick House, the incredibly funky song Watermelon Man by Herbie Hancock, 1973, from Headhunter's album, Big Chief Alfred Doucette out of New Orleans with his version of Bill Withers' Use Me, Little Francisco Greaves out of Panama with Moving and Grooving, Funkadelic, Let's Take It to the Stage, which was a back and forth with James Brown on the Big Payback. They were actually talking about each other in those two songs. And that was the second hour of Ingredient Funk. That's what we heard. So I hope you enjoyed the show. I enjoyed presenting it to you. And hopefully we'll do it all again next weekend. The Melting Point,

Saturday 4 to 6, and Ingredient Funk every Sunday morning 6 to 8 with little old me. Don't turn that down, because we got great content and great shows coming up all day today. Just one of those days you turn it on and leave it on. Okay, I'm Rob the Repo Man. Thanks for listening once again. And we're going to squeeze one more song out here, and then it's Chasing Infinity. Next time.

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3: 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It's Sunday morning. It's 8 a.m., and that means it's time once again for the Chasing Infinity radio program. It's where we play rock and pop music of all kinds up until 10 a.m. every Sunday morning. Hey out there, good day. Good morning to you all. My name's Ed. I will host this show today, and this show today is a Mother's Day show. Well, it's the show that's on Mother's Day. And we're going to start off with the only Mother's Day song we have planned, which is a song called Mother's Day.

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So the first set of today's Chasing Infinity ends with Anna Altman. It's a band from Brooklyn, New York, led by Lucia Arias. Have a new album out for the first time in quite a while. The record's called Anatomic. Played a track off it called Reaper. Before that, the Softies from their 2024 album, The Bet I Made. We played the track called To You From Me. I went to a music event last week called Providence Pop Fest. I'd never seen the Softies play before. I finally got to see them play. It was exquisite. Also, I met Rose Melberg for the first time, and she was just as delightful as I'd hoped she'd be. Before the Softies, we heard from Mascot. That is also a person known as Kendall Jane Mead, who put a solo album out last year. But we went back to the year 2000 for her Follow the Sound record and played a track called The Rays. Before that, Maria Taylor with her eighth

solo album called Story's End. Her first in 7 years, she was also in the band Andrew Ray with Arenda Fink over 20 years ago. We played a track from that record called Nathaniel. We started off the set and the show with Dream Bitches. Kind of a tradition around here, I guess. Off an album that is now 20 years old called Co-Conspirators. I remember when it came out. And the track was entitled Mother's Day, which it is. Let's go call your mom, you punks. Hey out there and good morning. It's the Chasing Infinity radio program for Sunday, May 10th, 2026. It is Mother's Day. Happy Mother's Day to all the moms out there, whether you're the mother of human beings or dogs or cats or that kind of thing. It's your day, and I hope you are able to celebrate it with all the honor and love you deserve. I also want to give a big thanks to, once again, I should say, to Radio Boyfriends, Special K and Brian Charles, who covered this particular radio program last week. As it turns out, I heard nearly all of it. And those guys, I've said it before. One Sunday, you're going to tune in. At this time, you're going to hear their voices. And then the next week, you're going to tune in, you're going to hear their voices. Because one day, they're just going to walk in here and say, you know what, old man? It's time. You got to go. And I'll be like, you know what? You guys are probably right. I still like what I do here. I'm doing my best. Still like putting together a show for you guys and broadcasting over there. But they may just push me out. You know, they're younger, stronger, smell better. It's all good. No, big thanks to those guys. They do a great job all the time. And I tell them I appreciate it. And I hope they know how much I really do. So we're just going to go ahead now with a band. Actually, it's a duo from Wiltshire in the UK called Shapes Like People. They have a new album out called Under the Rainbow. We're going to play a track off it called Lately. So it's Shapes Like People, and they'll be right here on the Chasing Infinity radio program. And thank you for listening to us here on WRUW.

Okay, we just heard from a band called the Blue Herons. This is Gretchen DeVault, once in the Grand Rapids band called the Icicles, and her writing slash music partner Andy Yossi, but he's in Switzerland. They have a new record out now called Demon Slayer. We played the title track from it. Okay, before that, Linda Smith with a Magnetic Fields cover, All the Umbrellas in London, off the Providence Pop Fest comp. So, I'm embarrassed to tell you that I did not know about Linda Smith until last weekend. She's from Baltimore, been around a long time, gonna guess she's in her 60s. I would say her stuff, when she released it, was analogous to like C86 slash Sarah Records type style. She played at the Providence Pop Fest I was at, and she was exquisite. So, I feel embarrassed about the hole in my knowledge, but I'm also thankful that I got to fill it. Before Linda Smith, we heard from Ceylon Sailor. That is KM Siegel from New York City. Has a new EP out called The Tiny Wave. We played a track entitled Candy. Before that, from Southern California, Morgan Nagler, who used to be in a band called Whispertown. Her first solo record's called I've Got Nothing to Lose and I'm Losing It. We put a track called Hurt. I'm trying to decide if I like that record or not, and I think today I've decided. We started the set with a Wiltshire, UK band called Shapes Like People. Their second album is out now. It's entitled Under the Rainbow. We put a track out called Lately. So this is Chasing Infinity. My name's Ed. It is Sunday, May 10th, Mother's Day. Happy Mother's Day to all the moms out there. And hello to the rest of you who are listening this morning. Thanks for being along at this particular time of day, in this particular day of week. I appreciate it very, very much. I think we'll just go ahead and start the next set with the Philadelphia band Hurry, who have a new album on the way. It's out in July, I think July the 10th, called Zoned Out. This is Matt Scottoline of Philadelphia. It's their sixth record. And I was like, man, they must release one every year. And I took a look. I'm like, I've just been around too long. Or for a long time, I'll say. Anyway, he's released the title track on the internet. It's called Zoned Out. We're going to play it next. So it shall be Hurry, and they shall be right here on the Chasing Infinity radio program. And thank you for listening to us here on WRUW.

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1: I can't believe I don't have anything imaginative to say. The station I've listened to all my freaking life.

So before we go any further, let me let you know, or remind you, or maybe somehow just tell you for the very first time that you're listening to WRUW FM 91.1 Cleveland. It is where we broadcast from the campus of Case Western Reserve University. This is the Chasing Infinity radio program, which is on every Sunday morning between 8 a.m. and 10 a.m., and you have reached, and we have reached together, the midpoint of the show. And since I'm talking, I may as well keep talking and tell you what you just heard. You heard from Rat Boys, from their record Sing Into an Empty Chair, which came out earlier this year. You know, there's going to be a lot of great albums released this year. There already have been, and there will be. But this is, it's still my favorite, and it's May, which is, I mean, there's a long way to go, but I still love listening to it. It's really great, in my opinion. We heard the song Penny in the Lake. Before that, speaking of new records, Doug Gillard has his first one out since 2014. His first solo record, of course. He's played on 316 Guided by Voices records since then. But his first solo record since 2014 is called Parallel Stride. We played the title track from it. Before that, we went back to 1993 for Once Local Heroes' Prison Shake and played the song Hurry off their album called The Roaring Third. And I was reminded of that song because to lead off the set, we played the band Hurry. That's the band Hurry from Philadelphia.

NBA. And the track was zoned out off an upcoming album of the same name. That album will be out on July the 10th. Let's see, what's next? Well, I'll say happy Mother's Day to all the moms again, no matter what you're a mom or who you're a mom of. You deserve the attention that you should get today, so I hope the people or things in your life that celebrate Mother's Day with you treat you as best, what? As greatly as they can, or something like that. Well, since I clearly don't know what I'm talking about, let's keep going, and we will start the next set with the band Slippers from Los Angeles, California. This is mainly the brainchild of Madeline B.B. The new album comes out officially, oh man, is it June 5th? I forget. Let's say it is, because I'm not sure. But the third single from it's been released, it's called Wasted Tonight. It's 2 minutes and 12 seconds, so let's all listen to it together, shall we, for maybe that long. Up next is Slippers, right here on the Chasing Infinity Radio program. And thank you for listening to us here on WREW.

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0: Or don't. I mean, it's, yeah. You don't have to.
1: It's fine.
0: It's fine.
1: Either
0: don't
1: way.
0: Even.

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Okay, we just heard from Gladdy. They're from Philadelphia, Pennsylvania. Put a new record out a few months back called No Need to Be Lonely. The track we played was Brace Yourself. They played at the Beachland Tavern two Sundays ago, and it was really, really good. From front to back, start to finish. A band hitting on all cylinders, playing for 100 people. Before that, the band or project called Otoliths. That's Tom Smith, originally from Chicago, now in Oakland. The new record is entitled Lithos. We played a track called Bar Pilots. Before that, had a request. It was from Izzy. And Izzy wanted to hear Artificial Go's Red Convertible. And this is part of a happy Mother's Day morning. So thank you, Izzy, for your request. I hope you and your mom like the song. I really don't care what your dad thinks, because it's Mother's Day. You know what I mean? Did I say those Red Convertible off Musical Chairs? Well, that's what it was. Before that, Mira with the song Stumbling off her latest album called Dedication. I like that song a lot. We start off the set with a new track from the band Slippers from Los Angeles, off a record that's coming out early next month called Slippers 08. The track was entitled Wasted Tonight. So the time, whether you're keeping track or not, is 9:21.

0: There are 39 minutes left in this program. Brant will be up at 10 a.m. with the Cream of Broccoli Radio Hour. That will be 2 hours of a collection of songs and commentary and all the stuff in between. So please stay tuned for that, won't you? You know, I did want to mention that we had our pickup party for Telethon Premiums last Saturday. And it's the first one I've ever missed. It got scheduled after I had scheduled my trip to go see the Providence Pop Fest. So I feel badly about not being able to say hi to a lot of you that I get to say hi to every year. Can I say I'm sorry? And we'll do it next year. That was actually meant to be sincere. It sounded terrible, though, and I apologize for that. Anyway, you know what? I can get out of this just by starting the next set. Your favorite band, Cheekface, has a new single out called MFT. It's the first one, to my recollection, that has an entire verse sung by Mandy, the bass player. This will likely be on a new record coming out on July 28th called Podium. It'll be Cheekface's 6th album. So without further whatever, let's go ahead and play this. It's Cheekface right here on the Chasing Infinity radio program. And thanks for listening to us here on WREW.
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Okay, we just heard from a band called Future Stories. They are from Providence, Rhode Island. I saw them play last weekend and was pleasantly surprised. Had no idea who they were before I'd seen them. And they have a new record out, as it turns out, called Like Life. Came out a little earlier this year, but I believe the vinyl has just now been released recently. We played a track off of it called Fast and Cheap. Before that, from Washington, D.C., a band called Continuals. Their new record's entitled Never Sleep. We played a track called Zombie Squad. They played at the Happy Dog back in January. It was a really good show. Before that, a duo from Brooklyn, New York. Their first full-length record is called How My Own Voice Sounds. The band is called Sub-T. That's Sub-T. I know they had an EP or two out before. But in any event, we played the song called Overcomplicate. And we start the set with a band that you love them or hate them, but they are called Cheekface. And they played Studiorama here back in 2024. They're going to have a new record come out in July called Podium. That's July 28th. But they released this track on the internet called MFT. So let's see, the time's 9:36. There are 24 minutes left in Chasing Infinity, and that means up at 10 o'clock is Brant, and he'll have the Cream of Broccoli Radio Hour for you, so please stay tuned for that, won't you? I don't mean to beat this Providence Popfest thing to death, but I also saw Touch Grow Apple Blossom play. They played at the

0: Little Rose Tavern in the end of March. Also saw them at South By. On this Providence Pop Comp, they have a live track called I Love You. And I have to figure out where that's come from because I do not know. It's not in any current release or upcoming release, but I'm sure there's a story behind it. And one day, maybe I'll find out. So up next, with a song called I Love You, it's Touch Grow Apple Blossom, and they're right here on the Chasing Infinity radio program. 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
1: 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This song is called I Love You, so tell whoever you love right now. Okay, ready?

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So we've reached the time when it's become time to wrap up Chasing Infinity this time. For Mother's Day Sunday, May 10th, 2026, we're hearing from Courtney Barnett. The song Stay in Your Lane off her latest album called Creature of Habit. Courtney will also be at the Agora on August the 11th, and this happens to be her first album since 2021. Before that, two from the Oakland Weekender 2024 compilation, which is a bunch of songs that are Velvet Underground covers. We heard from All Girls Summer Fun Band with Who Loves the Sun, and from Chime School with the song Stephanie Says. And again, those came out in 2024. Before that, Teens in Trouble, who are going to be at the Happy Dog, along with Bat Boy, Pacing, and Bitch Seat on Friday, May the 29th. We play the track What Am I Doing off their 2024 album called What's Mine. Let's see, before that, The Pretty Flowers from Los Angeles with the song Came Back Kicking off of their new album called Never Felt Bitter. And we started off the set with a track from Touch Girl Apple Blossom, which is called I Love You, a live version of that song, which appears on the Providence Pop compilation, which came out last week. So that does it for today's radio program. If you want to see the playlist, you can go to WREW.org and click on the Chasing Infinity show link. If you want to listen to the show again or have someone listen to it for the very first time, you can go to the archives link there too and find, the right time and date and go from there. And if you'd like to catch up with us during the week, it's at the Chasing Infinity radio program on the Facebook. You guys, stay tuned for Brian. He's up next for the Cream of Broccoli Radio Hour. Once again, thanks to Radio Boyfriends for covering this program last week. They did a great job.

0: As awesome. As awesome as always. What else? I guess that's it. We're going to leave you today with a track from the band Tchotchke, who will be at the Grog Shop tomorrow with some Cutworms. So you guys have a great rest of your Sunday and a great week, and we'll see you back here next Sunday morning at 8 a.m. for Chasing Infinity. So long.
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Good morning, everybody. It's Sunday, 10 a.m. That means it's time for the Current Rockler Radio Hour. 2 hours of indie rock and pop here on WREW. I'm Brant. Happy Mother's Day to all the mothers out there, including Mrs. Cream of Broccoli, and my own mother, and my mother-in-law. See, I just named three of them right there. So today is the beginning of the new schedule here at WREW for the summer. As I let you guys know, I don't think it was last week, it was a week before, not doing Who Put the Bomb this summer for the first time in like 8 years. I just didn't have the time to do it. Unfortunately, I got some things going on. But I'm still here on Sundays, so we can spend our Sunday mornings again like we've done for the last 2 decades. And you can enjoy whatever it is I throw your way. And I'm going to start today with some Teenage Fan Club, because why not? That's a band I like, that I have liked for a very, very long time. So the record this came out in 1991, which means it's 35 years old. So it's bound to have a midlife crisis anytime now. Anyway, sit back, relax, do your Sunday morning

listening. Do your Mother's Day thing. As always, thank you for making us a part of it. Here's some Teenage Fan Club to start us off on the Cream and Broccoli Radio on WRAW. Thanks for listening.

So have you guys heard about Blue Dot Fever? It's when a band schedules a tour and then nobody buys the seats because they're exorbitantly priced and ain't nobody want to pay for that. So they cancel the tour. Psychedelic Furs announced a tour like at the beginning of the week, and by the end of the week it had been canceled due to what they said, emergency surgery of someone in the band. I'm inclined to believe it, because I think Blue Dot Fever happens after, you know, a month of lackluster ticket sales. So, in honor of that, I played Love My Way off Forever Now. Sonic Youth did Chapel Hill off Dirty. That was the answer to a Celebrity Jeopardy question this week. Because my family watches Celebrity Jeopardy. I'm Team Patton Oswalt, if you guys didn't know. David Byrne and Brian Eno did Strange Overtones off Everything That Happens Will Happen Today. Saw David Byrne perform at the State on Thursday night, and it was fantastic. He really puts on a great show. Teenage Fan Club did Star Sign off of Bandwagon-esque from 1991. One of the things about doing a radio show is you always try to find that like perfect song to kick off an hour. And while the concept is a good opener for that record, Star Sign is also a great song to start off a hour of radio, a radio show, or a mixtape. It's just, it's built that way. So they could have started the record off with that one, and it wouldn't have been a bad thing, but they didn't.

was the choice they made. Anyway, this is the Cream Broccoli Radio Hour. I'm Brant. I'm going to keep going right now with snow caps. This is Katie Crutchfield, who you know as Waxahachie, and her sister, Allison. They were in a band called P.S. Eliot together. But then they decided they're going to do a new band, and they're going to call it Snowcaps. And that is their prerogative. They have a self-titled record out, and I'm going to play a track for you right now called Heathcliff. This is Snowcaps on the Cream Broccoli Radio Hour on WRW. Thank you for listening.

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0: Let's go with the last one, boys.

All right, in the background, you're hearing the Reds, Pinks, and Purples, all three of them. That dude's name is Glenn, and I forget his last name. Don't really care to think about it right now. What's that? Donaldson. Don't trust a guy that has two first names. I don't care if he's Donald's son or whatever. What's up, Iceland? The record's called Acknowledge Kindness, and the track I played was called New Leaf. Before that, Angine de Poitrine, who I think is the new love 'em or hate 'em band out there, I think. Off of Volume 1, that was Sherpa. I obviously put me in the love 'em category. Ed knows what I'm talking about. Yeah. Landy Hecht, before that, has a new record out called Lucky Now. Track was called Favorite Pair of Shoes. We start with Snow Caps. Apparently, Katie Crutchfield is heavy with child. According to Ed, did you see that live, Heavy with Child? Was that in Providence? No. Okay, somewhere else. Oh, YouTube. Look, I only watch zit popping videos on YouTube, okay? And people getting their hooves, cows getting their hooves, yeah. An old video's from Burt Sugarman's rock, or no, what was his? The Midnight Special. Rock concert was Kirshner. Remember, Kirshner was the brains behind the Monkees, not the Monkees themselves. What?

What an a-hole. Anyway, Snowcaps did a song called Heathcliff. That's Katie Crutchfield with a soon-to-be Next Generation Crutchfield and Allison Crutchfield. So, was the implication... Nah, I'm not even going to go there. Forget it. Forget it. It's time to play more music. The Blue Herons are a band that features Gretchen DeVault, who was in the Icicles. Remember them for like... That's getting on 20 years now. They have a record out called Demon Slayer. I believe one of the members, the other member of Blue Herons, lives in Switzerland or something. And they send tapes back and forth. Or files. Right. Recordings. Will recordings do it for you? Yeah. Sure. Okay. But apparently they had never actually met until like a month ago, which is okay, cool. Thank you, internet. Anyway, they have a new record out called Demon Slayer. This track is called Lost in a Chateau. It's the Blue Herons on the Cree Rockley Radio on WRW. Thanks for listening.

All right, in the background, you're hearing the Luxsmiths off a record from 2003, yikes, called Naturaliste. Remember that record came out, and it's just been too long. That track was called Camera Shy. Echo and the Bunnymen will be at the House of Blues on June 15th. I played Happy Death Men off of Crocodiles from 1980. When I saw David Byrne, I ran into a listener who knows both me and Ed. And I just said out loud, oh, I'm not feeling that that Ian McCullough is taking as good a care of himself as David Byrne. Because David Byrne could still belt it out. He'll be 74 next week. Ian is a little bit younger. And my understanding is that he's drank and smoked his voice to oblivion. So this should be fun. The Mountain Goats will be at the Rock Hall on August 15th. I just found that out from listener Mike in Parma. I played Distant Stations off All Hail West Texas from 2002. Started the hour off with REM doing Wolves Lower off Dead Letter Office. That was a comp that contained Chronic Town, which was the original EP that had that track on it from 1982. Iron and Wine before that, off of their new one, Hen's Teeth. That was Grace Notes. Special Friend have a new record out called Clipping. It's on Skepwax. That track was called Paints a Picture. Went back to 1992 for the Sundays. Off of their record, Blind, 24 Hours was a song. We start off with new stuff from the Blue Herons. It's Gretchen DeVault, who was in the Icicles, and a dude that lives in Switzerland, whose name escapes me right now. They have a new record out called Demon Slayer, and that track was called Lost in a Chateau. You are listening to the Cream of Broccoli Radio Hour. I'm Brant. I'm going to keep going right now with Slippers. They have a new record coming out June 5th on K Records. Ed played the latest Slippers track for you this morning, so I'm going to skip that for this week. I'll come back around to it next week. But today I'm going to go with my favorite track off the new Slippers record that they've released thus far. It was the first single. It's called Wants for Everyone. This is Slippers on the Cream of Broccoli Radio Hour on WREW. Thank you for listening.

0: Are you a dog lover? City Dogs Cleveland needs you. 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
1: 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Asking the tough questions.

All right, in the background, you're hearing a new EP from Ducks Limited. They covered four songs on it. And the one that's first on the record is Easy Come, Easy Go, which is a Grant McLennan song. And for those of you not in the know, Grant McLennan died 20 years ago last week. It was either the 6th or the 8th of May in 2006. He had a heart attack at the age of 48, which is kind of unsettling for me because I'm older than that. So I played Easy Come, Easy Go that features Martin Courtney, who's in Real Estate. Before that, I played the Go-Betweens. That was Grant's band with Robert Forster, who has a new novel coming out, I believe. But my attempts to get through the library have thus far been unsuccessful. Off of Spring Hill Fair, I played Park Company. Gentle Brontosaurus before that with Agatha's Ashes. That's off their new one called Three Hairs. I start off with Slippers, who have a new record coming out June 5th called Slippers 08 on K Records. And that track was called Wants for Everyone. You're listening to Career Broccoli Radio. I'm Brant. We've got about 22 minutes left until Dave's up next with Sunday Matinee. So I'm going to throw some music at you. Rat Boys will be here in Cleveland on June 26th at the Grog Shop. They have a new record out called Singing to an Empty Chair. And when you like pop music, sometimes there's a song you just want to hear over and over and over again. And I play this song about every other week. And to me, it's like I play it all the time. But that's because it's my show, and I probably consume WREW differently than the rest of you do. So, sorry if this is getting repetitive, but it's a great song. It's really, if we didn't live in Bizarro World, it'd probably be a huge hit. But since we do, those of us who are in the know are going to know. If you know, you know. And I'm going to play a track. It's called Anywhere. This is Rat Boys on the Career.

Hey, Rob. I understand you think my band is annoying, but this is Greg from Cheekface anyway, and you are listening to WRUW-FM 91.1 Cleveland.

They're playing at the House of Blues in the, I believe it's called the Cambridge Room, on September 29th, if I remember the date correctly. It's somewhere around that. The track I played was called Hostel Street. Rat Boys will be at the Grog Shop on June 26th. Out there, Records Singing to an Empty Chair. I played the song Anywhere. And that is the show for this week. Tune in next week for more indie rock and pop. This is the new schedule today, but Sunday mornings are pretty much the same. And we're being followed up pretty much the same by Sunday Matinee, which has been on the air for like 40 years now. So there you go. Anyway, I'm going to leave you today with the best. They'll be at the Rock Hall on June 27th. I believe that show is sold out, but I'd be remiss to not mention it. So, not sure what song I'm going to play yet. Going to figure that out in the next minute. So, have a great week, everybody. Stay tuned for Sunday Matinee. It's next. I will see you guys next week. Have a great week, everybody. Bye.

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Then it's a spicy mix on Radio Paprika from 4 to 6. And finally, it's Back to the Future with the 80s retro of Eerie Fusion from 6 to 8. 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

Yes, it's showtime, and once again, the curtain is about to rise on another edition of Sunday Matinee. 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Welcome to Sunday Matinee. I'm your host, David Caban, and today's opening overture is from the musical Minnie's Boys.

0: 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I'm your host, David Caban, and we come to you from Cleveland, from the studios of WRUW-FM, 91.1 on your radio dial, broadcasting from the campus of Case Western Reserve University, the station supported in part by listeners like you. Our opening overture this week comes from the musical Minnie's Boys, which tells the story of Minnie Marx, who was the mother of the Marx Brothers. And that is a typical way that we start off this show that falls on Mother's Day. And so for today, the theme of the show is songs about mothers, motherhood, and all of the facets that go with that. There are plenty of songs from stage and screen that fall into that bucket of a theme, and we're going to touch on many of them throughout today's show. So you can sit back and relax and enjoy the show. 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Again, that's 216-368-2208. We're going to start things off this week with music that comes from the animated film Peter Pan. We usually use this somewhere in the first hour of each edition of the Mother's Day show. And this year, we're going to start with it.
1: Well, a mother, a real mother, is the most wonderful person in the world. She's the angel voice that bids you good night.

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Nobody else's. My little

Shelley Winters from the original cast recording of Minnie's Boys here on Sunday Matinee, finishing out that set of music, a song called They Give Me Love, My Boys. And again, the show Minnie's Boys is the story of Minnie Marks, the

0: mother of the Marx Brothers. So she's singing about the Marx Brothers in that song. We started that set with music that came from Peter Pan, the original motion picture soundtrack. That's from the 1953 Walt Disney cartoon version. Catherine Beaumont doing the singing as Wendy, and the song was Your Mother and Mine. After that, music from the 1954 Broadway cast version of Peter Pan, the one that features Mary Martin in the role of Peter Pan, and there she's singing about Wendy, specifically Wendy coming to be the mother of the Lost Boys. And then after that, music from one of Al Jolson's films, I want to say the jazz singer or one of his early films, and that was Mammy, from a compilation album his called Rose of Washington Square. So that was Al Jolson doing a recorded version of Mammy. And then we finished what you just heard, music from Minnie's Boys, again from the original Broadway cast recording going back to 1971, Shelley Winters with They Give Me Love. 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I'm your host, David Caban, and we come to you from Cleveland, from the studios of WRUW-FM, based at Case Western Reserve University, a station supported in part by listeners like you. And we are in the beginning stages of our Mother's Day edition of the show on this Sunday for Mother's Day in the month of May. And we have a variety of songs that we pull from stage and screen each year and rearrange the order a little bit each year to bring you a fresh version of the show each time. So today, the songs are from stage and screen, and they relate to mothers and motherhood. So if there's something in particular you'd like to hear, you can reach us by phone or through the radio station website, by phone at 216-368-2208, or through the radio station website at wruw.org. Next up, we're going to turn to music that features Cheetah Rivera and Liza Minnelli. This is from a show that played on Broadway many years ago, 1984 or so. It's so funny to look through the pictures that are part of this show and see, oh my gosh, there's Jason Alexander when he had hair. and other great actors that were on stage as actors at that time, Scott Ellis and others, of course, Liza Minnelli. And Ron Carroll was in this. Just so great to see some of this early work from 1984. The musical features the story and the, I'm sorry, the music and the lyrics of John Kander and Fred Ebb. The book is by Terrence McNally. The name of the show is The Rink. It's about a skating rink. And the mother and the daughter, Cheetah Rivera as the mother, Liza Minnelli as the daughter, come together about this rink, this roller rink. And we're going to hear them sing a song about how, as a daughter, the apple doesn't fall too far from the tree. That's the name of the song.
1: We're not so very different, you know.
2: Please.
1: Well, think about it.

0: Hey, are you two okay?
1: We're fabulous. Come on down.
0: I'll catch you ladies later.
1: You bet. Oh, yes.
2: Yes. Me, I like to stroke some big guy's chest.
1: Especially Italian.
2: Oh, mama.

Mr. Bennett, he's a bit of a fraud. He promised me diamonds, travel abroad. He promised me riches and heaven knows what. And that's what I wanted. Look what I got. For years and years, we prayed for a son. But oh, how frustrating this is. We tried and tried and tried and tried. Five tries, five misses. Oh, what a group! How they shout and run about. They'll hatch no proper plan that way. They'll never catch a man that way. Five maidens waiting to be mated. And Jane's too shy to easily hurt. Lydia's just a frivolous flirt. Kitty keeps on tagging along. Mary sings that horrible song. And Elizabeth. Dear Lord, we need extra help with Elizabeth. So much needs to be corrected. And please, if you possibly can, keep her mouth closed. Thank you.

music from the show Funny Girl here on Sunday Matinee. That's from the new cast revival from 2022. And that's Who Taught Her Everything? Yeah, her parents, her mother, her dad. Music from Funny Girl. Finishing out that set of music here on Sunday Matinee on the Mother's Day edition of the show. We started with music that came from The Rink, the original Broadway cast recording from 1984, music and lyrics by John Kander and Fred Ebb. We heard Liza Minnelli and Cheetah Rivera with the song The Apple Doesn't Fall, otherwise known as The Apple Doesn't Fall Very Far from the Tree. And that's how a mother and daughter are singing about how similar that they are. After that, Mama, I'm a Big Girl Now, music from Hairspray, the original Broadway cast. The one that features Marissa Jarrett Winokur and Laura Bell Bundy and Carrie Butler and the rest of the ensemble, Harvey Fierstein. That's from 2002. And so Mama, I'm a Girl, Big Girl Now. After that, Five Daughters. And so that was Hermione Gingold singing the song from First Impressions, the original Broadway cast. It goes back to 1958. And so as you can tell in this set of music, it's mostly been mothers singing about daughters or singing with daughters, for the most part, although there's, you know, that's the idea here. It was mostly daughter related. Then we finished with what you just heard, which was a mother and a father singing about their daughter. And that was Tova Feldshaw, Jared Grimes, and the rest of the cast from Funny Girl, the new Broadway cast from 2022, Who Taught Her Everything. You're listening to Sunday Matinee, show tunes and soundtracks, as we do on Sundays from noon until 2. I'm your host, David Caban. We come to you from Cleveland, from the studios of WRUW-FM, based at Case Western Reserve University, a station supported in part by listeners like you. Today is the first day of the summer WRUW schedule. That means you'll hear some new voices on the air throughout the week, and some of your returning favorites, obviously, here on Sunday Matinee. We are returning to our time slot, so thank you very much to the programming gods who make that possible. Also, you'll hear some new voices. I don't know the full schedule. I've only glanced at it. I know that most of Sunday is still the same, so you can rest assured, but you can take a look at our website for the most current information. I don't know if it's fully been updated for this new schedule yet, but anyway, you might take the opportunity this week to listen to the station a little more often and hear some new shows. We had some

0: staff members graduate. 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And they have shows, and many of them said goodbye on their last show last week. 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
0: Continuing here on Sunday Matinee, we turn on our Mother's Day special to music that is about sons or features sons singing. And this first song in the set comes from Minnie's Boys, the original Broadway cast, a show that tells the story of Minnie Marx, who was the mother of the Marx Brothers, and how she pushed them to become famous. This is Shelley Winters singing about her five growing boys.
7: Listen, that Minnie Marx has her hands full. Do you know that my son...
8: No, I don't.
9: Good morning, ladies.
7: Oh, my Minnie, we were just talking about your boys.
9: And what were you talking about my boys?
7: Oh, nothing. We were just saying they're a little mischievous.
9: What do you mean mischievous? They're rotten kids.
7: You don't have to tell me. My son Marvin...
9: Please, I don't want to hear about your son Marvin. I don't want to hear. I don't want to know about other people's children. You should be so kind, I'm too busy minding my own. If it isn't one thing, it's another.

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Oh, Mom. 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

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Like the way you used to hide my brothers, Spike and Marples, whenever anyone came to the farm to buy a puppy. 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And the day the little round-headed kid came and picked me out from all the others, how happy it made you. 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
1: There are no girls, Mama. 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
0: Oh, no, Luis. 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
1: To him, I'm a silly window dresser. That's all I am to everyone but you.
0: Oh, what nonsense.

Music from the show Dear Evan Hansen here on Sunday Matinee. Rachel Bay Jones as the mother of Dear Evan Hansen, singing the song So Big, So Small. Finishing out another set of music on our Mother's Day edition of the show. We started that set, which was mostly about boys and their mothers, with a song that came from the show Minnie's Boys, the original Broadway cast from 1971. We heard Shelley Winters and the ensemble doing the song Five Growing Boys. After that, music from I Can Get It For You Wholesale, the original cast recording, 1961. We heard Elliot Gould and Lillian Roth with the wonderful song Mama, Mama, Mama. Following that, music from Snoopy, the original London cast recording. Teddy Kempner as Snoopy, singing Mother's Day.

in tribute to his mother. Obviously, this is Snoopy the dog, right, singing to his mother, the dog, and about being basically adopted by Charlie Brown and missing his mother from here on out. After that, Kiss of the Spider Woman was the show. Merle Louise and Brent Carver did the singing of a song called You Could Never Shame Me from the original cast recording from 1992. And we finished with what you just heard. Again, Rachel Bay Jones as Evan Hansen's mother in the show Dear Evan Hansen. From 2017, we heard So Big, So Small. 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I'm your host, David Caban. We come to you from Cleveland, from the studios of WRUW-FM, 91.1, based on your FM dial, based at Case Western Reserve University, a station supported in part by listeners like you. And as you can tell by the clock on the wall, it is straight up 1 o'clock Eastern. That means it's time for the Sunday matinee intermission, your chance to make a new batch of popcorn, shine your tap dance shoes, or take a walk around the block, call your mother, or do whatever you feel you have to do or can do in about 5 show tune minutes. When we come back, we have more music on this Mother's Day edition of the show. We won't segregate it into mothers versus daughters. We have a great mix of songs for the second hour. 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

0: Here at Arthur Daniels Heartland, we work every day to make your life livable in ways you don't appreciate. We make sure the sun comes up every morning. We get your children to school safely, and we print the books they use in class. We've put a man on the moon.
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0: We've taken apart your lawnmower.
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0: We're here to help you, despite what you heard. We feed millions of people around the world, and we provide Wink Martindale's wardrobe. At ADH, we read your mail.
3: Oh.
0: Arthur Daniels Heartland. If we told you who we are, we'd have to kill you. So just keep moving along. There's nothing to see here. Go on. Go on. Get out. What are you looking at?
4: Come on, kids. It's time to go to Sunday school.
5: Oh, Mom. Do we have to?
6: Say, kids, what's the matter?
7: Hey, look, it's God.
8: Gee, God, we want to learn about the Bible and stuff, but Sunday school's so boring.
6: I bet it wouldn't be so boring if you took along some Bible action figures.
7: Bible action figures?
6: That's right, Timmy. Now you can help Jesus carry his cross with his new Kung Fu action grip.
7: Out of sight!
6: And that's not all, Timmy. What's up with this crucifix? When you fold it this way, it's
7: a dinosaur!
6: Roar!
8: Hey, God, what about me?
6: Well, Brittany, how would you like to help Mary give birth to the Christ child?
8: But there's no room at the inn.
6: There may not be room at the inn, but there's plenty of room in Malibu Mary's split-level beach house.
8: Oh, wow, look, Mom, a jacuzzi filled with holy water. Now Sunday school will be fun.
5: Yay!
4: God, I can't thank you enough.
6: That's right.
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9: 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Look for the new Bible action figure, Larry the Leper, parts sold separately.
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13: Hey, Mom, Dad, kids, everybody loves new rope on a stick. 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Now look, it's a whip. Swing at your friends while they swing at you. Try to wrap it around your legs. You'll find literally hundreds of things to do with new rope on a stick. You and your friends will want to play for hours. Now look, you can hold it out the window. Throw it up in the air. See who can throw it the highest. Take it to the disco. New disco rope on a stick. Now look, it's a helicopter. Play catch at the beach. Hold it behind your back. Drag it on the ground. Tease animals. You won't want to put it down. New rope on a stick. Available now in vibrant orange and vibrant green. Start your collection today. Hang it from a tree. Trade with your friends. Take it to bed. Eat dinner with it.

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1: My name is Rudy DuBaker. I'm a student at the Midwestern University majoring in Granology. Recently, I enrolled in the White Cross Speed Reading course to improve my study habits. In just 2 short months of speeding, reading, I've learned to read 3,000 words per minute. In the next 30 days, I hope to comprehend these words. If you want to learn to read 3,000 words a minute with White Cross, attend the free mini course, and you'll be convinced. There, how's that?
2: Okay, let's take a quick look at the weather. Partly cloudy, temperatures less than 10% today, tonight, and tomorrow, with little change, less than 20% out of the west at 10 miles per hour, with gusts up to 8 in areas of intensity. The forecast for the metropolitan and surrounding two-state humidities under mostly skies, I have 8:15 a.m. That's 635 Celsius.

0: And welcome back to Sunday Matinee. Many thanks to all who make the Sunday Matinee intermission so entertaining to listen to. We come to you from Cleveland from the studios of WRUW-FM, based at Case Western Reserve University, a station supported in part by listeners like you. I'm your host, David Caban. And on today's show, we are spotlighting music for mothers and motherhood on this Mother's Day edition of the show. Next up is one of my favorite sets to do that we play each year during this edition of the show. I play it at different points during the show this year. We're starting right after the intermission with a song from the show So Long, 174th Street. This show we just heard the overture for the intermission. This show features the music and the lyrics of Stan Daniels and was on Broadway many years ago. This would have been the 1970s sometime. And it was a show that starred Robert Morse as an actor named David Kollowitz, and how much he was trying to please his family, how much trouble he was having as an actor, but then how he was trying to please his family because his mother wanted him to be a druggist. Here we're going to hear a song that is sung by Kay Ballard, who played his mother in the show. And this begins the sequence that I really enjoy each year. This is the guilt sequence. And in many cases, mothers try to make their kids feel guilty about the choices that they make in their lives. Others, mothers are not so overbearing in that way. But this is the sequence of songs that does have that feel to it, that feeling of guilt, guilt, guilt, guilt, guilt, guilt, guilt. So we start with music that comes from So Long, 174th Street. If you want to break your mother's heart.
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1: Ma.
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1: 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I'm just the one who, when you had the croup and the mumps and the measles and chicken pox, would stay up all night with you. I'm not important. I'm just the one who has washed you and fed you and clothed you and loved you and cared for you like no one on earth. 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
2: 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No judge would dare condemn you for this. No jury would convict you.
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0: Do you love me, Jack?
1: Mom, please.
0: 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Nothing too grand.

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0: Mom, come on.

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0: Nobody knows. Many centuries.
1: Unbelievable. They're so real.

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1: It. 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Never get married. That's what I cried. Didn't I know you'd betray me the second I died?
0: What do you want from me?
1: No other girl could ever love you like your

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1: Me? This isn't about me. I know these girls. Once she gets that ring, she'll make your life a living hell. Ask your father.
0: If you met her, Mom.
1: I don't have to.
0: No. You do.
2: 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Two songs from that to finish out.

0: a sequence of songs about guilt, mother's guilt specifically. We started that set with music that came from the show So Long, 174th Street. That's from the original off-Broadway cast recording from 1976, Kay Ballard and Robert Morris with If You Want to Break Your Mother's Heart from that show. After that, You Don't Have to Do It for Me. That was Shelley Winters as Minnie Marks from Minnie's Boys, the original Broadway cast from 1971. After that, Tyne Daly as Albert's mother in Bye Bye Birdie, specifically in the television version of Bye Bye Birdie, which was, I want to say it was Bye Bye Birdie Live, but I don't think it was actually live. 1995, Jason Alexander played the part of Albert, and Vanessa Williams was Rosie, and Tyne Daly was Albert's mother. And so she sang the song A Mother Doesn't Matter Anymore from Bye Bye Birdie. After that, the two songs we just heard from Honeymoon in Vegas, Never Get Married, sung by Rob McClure and his mother, played by Nancy Opel. Then after that, The Garden of Disappointed Mothers. That's the sequence we just heard, again, that featuring Rob McClure and Nancy Opel from Honeymoon in Vegas from 2014 here on Sunday Matinee. And that wraps up our sequence of songs about a mother's guilt, specifically about making their child feel guilty in some way, shape, or form. 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I'm your host, David Caban, and we come to you from Cleveland, from the studios of WRUW-FM, based at Case Western Reserve University, a station supported in part by listeners like you. 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You click on Shows and Schedule at the top of the screen, and then choose your day to see what shows are on. And for most parts, Sunday afternoons is still the same. So coming up today at 2 o'clock will be Lazy Bones with her show Sweet and Lowdown. And then after that will be Steve with Radio Paprika, and DJ BG at 6 o'clock with her Eerie Fusion retro radio show. And then Dr. DJ Fraser Crane with Virginia Tradition continues at 8 o'clock. I don't know if the Jelly Bean Jar was on Sundays previously. I don't remember off the top of my head. But you can listen. And if you can't listen during that specific time, then you can always download the previous week's show, the most recent version of the show. So, for example, today, later today, you'll be able to listen to this show again, if you so desire. There's all kinds of great stuff coming up over the next weeks. So stay tuned to FM 91 as our new schedule sinks in for the summer. This will stay in effect until late August, early September. We have more music coming up in just a moment. A couple of announcements quick, and we'll be right back. Stay tuned.
1: When did you start listening to WRUW? Maybe it was in the 1970s. Maybe you listened in on a more innocent age, when you thought the worst president we could possibly have was Andrew Johnson. Or maybe you listened to hear us broadcast in stereo as we entered our second decade of more music, fewer hits. Either way, WRUW, FM 91.1 Cleveland. 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

0: Once a stagecoach stop on the Buffalo-Cleveland-Detroit Post Road, the 1824 home of Rufus and Jane Pratt Dunham is the oldest building still standing on its original site in the city of Cleveland. The Dunham is open for visitors on Wednesdays and Sundays, 1 to 4 p.m., and the grounds are open dawn to dusk daily. You can come down to Midtown Huff, 6709 Euclid Avenue, and enjoy the Heritage Walking Trail, Dunham Tavern House Museum, and the upcoming Visitor Center.
1: There's a kid in Ohio that's going to hear that opening number and say, I want to go to New York. I want to work on Broadway. I want to make theater. And he could be a composer or an actor or a designer. It doesn't matter. It could change his life.

Continuing here on Sunday Matinee, we turn to more music for mothers and motherhood on Mother's Day with music that comes from the show Spring Awakening. This is By Request.

It just goes to prove Zeno's paradox. We all remain completely alone, forever, never touching. Put your coat on.

Music from the show Kimberly Akimbo here on Sunday Matinee. Ali Mazzi as the mother in the show, singing to her daughter who has a rare disease and could pass away as she turns 18, or it could also, and is also singing to her unborn child that will be born soon. Music from Kimberly Akimbo here on Sunday Matinee. Finishing out another set of music on this Mother's Day edition of the show, we started with a request, music from Spring Awakening, from the original Broadway cast recording, the one with Lea Michele and the rest of the crew. That is the song Mama Who Bore Me. That is the opening number from Spring Awakening from 2006, so 20 years ago. After that, music from Amelie, a new musical from 2017. We heard Allison Simmet and Savvy McCrawford with the song World's Best Mom. Following that, Mama a Rainbow, lovely song from the show Minnie's Boys, the original Broadway cast recording. Daniel Fortis and Shelley Winters doing the singing on that particular song. And it's often a song we use to close the Mother's Day edition of the show. After that, Mother's Day from Gypsy. That is from the 2008 Broadway cast recording. Sammy Gale doing the singing. That version of Gypsy is the one that has Patti LuPone in the role of Mama Rose. And that is considered an alternate version of the song Mother's Day. And then we finish with what you just heard, Ali Mazzi as the mother in Kimberly Akimbo, singing to her daughter and her unborn child the song Father Time. You're listening to Sunday Matinee, music of Broadway, Hollywood, and London, show tunes and soundtracks, as we do on Sundays from noon until 2. I'm your host, David Caban, and we are closing out our edition of the Mother's Day version of today's show. These are Mother's Day songs we typically pull out at this time of year and rearrange into different orders depending on our feelings for that particular Mother's Day, I guess. My mom is fortunately still with us, and she's out with my brother right now, and she's not listening at the moment, but she listens to my show each and every week, of course, because she's my mother, but she listens over the internet because she's not local, and it's always great to have my mom listening. Love you, Mom. Glad you're able to listen and listen to what your son is up to. And for those of you who may have lost your moms, today can feel heavy. I understand that. But let's pause to honor the memories, the lessons, and the love that we carry with us. And here's to the incredible women who gave us everything.

It is too. Music from the show Destry Rides Again here on Sunday Matinee from the London cast recording from 1981. That's Jill Gascione and Nicola Blackman and Alfred Molina and Margaret Colbert and others with the song Ladies. Don't forget your mama was a lady. And that finishes out that set of music, which is on our Mother's Day edition of Sunday Matinee. We started with music from A Christmas Story, the musical, the 2012 cast recording, Tom Wopat, Liz Callaway, John Bolton, Clark Hollum, and Matthew Lewis with the song What a Mother Does. We followed that with music from First Impressions, the original Broadway cast recording from 1958, Hermione Gingold and the rest of the cast, Phyllis Newman, Lynn Ross, Laurie Peters, others, As Long As There's a Mother was the name of the song. And then we finished with what you just heard, which was music from Destry Rides Again, the music and the lyrics of Harold Rome from that cast recording. This is from the 1983-1984 production. I believe it was a studio cast, but I also think it was really like the actual cast. Oh, no, the first performance was in London in 1982. And a little bit of factoid to go with this. Alfred Molina, who is a very famous actor, and Jill Gascione eventually got married. This is where they met in this show. And they've been husband and wife ever since. And that rounds out that set of music from Destry Rides Again from 1983. You're listening to Sunday Matinee, music of Broadway, Hollywood, and London, show tunes and soundtracks, as we do on Sundays from noon until 2. I'm your host, David Caban. We come to you from Cleveland from the studios of WRUW-FM 91.1 on your radio dial, broadcasting from the campus of Case Western Reserve University. And we are at the end of this edition of the Mother's Day edition of Sunday Matinee. Hope you've enjoyed the show. Good mix of songs from stage and screen as it relates to mothers and motherhood. It's time for us to pull down the curtain and head on out.

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Thank you for joining us. 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Cleveland, broadcasting from the campus of Case Western Reserve University, the station supported in part by listeners like you. Up next is Lazy Bones with her show Sweet and Lowdown. Stay tuned for her and everyone else on this station throughout the week. Make it a great week. Happy Mother's Day. We'll talk again next Sunday.

0: You are listening to WRUW-FM 91.1 Cleveland, broadcasting from the campus of Case Western Reserve University. This is Sweet and Lowdown. I'm your host, Lazy Bones. Good to be back. Been spending a lot of time running around the last 2 weeks. I am here to bring you, as always, an hour of jazz, mostly old jazz, as well as early 20th century popular music, followed by a free-form hour of whatever does not fit into that first category, usually different types of rock and popular music from the 1960s to the present. Not doing a Mother's Day theme, not really doing any sort of theme this week in general, although if you want to know where I was last weekend, I was in New York City seeing the Jesse Malin show, Silver Manhattan, sort of doing a residency at what used to be the Bowery Electric. It's now been rebranded as the Bowery Palace. Sort of doing a little, well, I guess it's not really a stage show. It's sort of a presentation, sort of talking about his life and his, you know, what's happened since that spinal stroke that paralyzed him from the waist down. Then I went to talk about Louis Armstrong, put on by the great Ricky Riccardi from the Louis Armstrong House Museum. Came home for one day and then flew back out again to Philadelphia, where I went to NONCOM, which is the NONCOMvention. It's the non-commercial radio convention. It's always lots of fun, but super exhausting. The day basically starts around 9 a.m. and runs until about well after 11 o'clock at night. So it's, you know, lots of shows, lots of presentations, conference stuff, different promoters and stuff from the different labels showing off their new recordings and things. And again, a whole lot of bands, most of which are actively promoting whatever albums they have that are either going to be out very soon or are out now, or, you know. So it's lots of fun, super exhausting. I tried to sort of select some stuff from that to play in the second hour, but unfortunately, again, some of the stuff is not even out yet, so I can't play it. Lots of records that are coming out later this month or next month. And then other things that we actually don't have at the station, which is a little bit annoying. And then whatever else we have time to throw together. Haven't really had a whole lot of time to think about it because I've just been sort of jet-setting around the Northeast Corridor. Lots of times on trains, too, but I'm not playing any train songs today, I don't think. Since I mentioned Louis Armstrong, I will start off the jazz hour with a Louis Armstrong song. So the talk that Ricky Riccardi was giving over at, it wasn't at the Louis Armstrong House Museum, it was at this venue in Brooklyn, which sort of specializes in folk music and traditional music and related genres. The talk was called All Music is Folk Music, and that was a half of a quote from Louis Armstrong, sort of looking at his relationship to genres of music that are not jazz. Everybody knows about, you know, Armstrong's jazz recordings, but here we hear him with everything from, you know, country music to Hawaiian music to his love of opera to, so it's very wide-ranging. And actually, we're going to start off with one of those Hawaiian songs right now. I've played this one before, but it's just Ricky was talking about how this is sort of the period of Armstrong's career that had all the jazz critics up in arms. You know, what are you doing recording all this Hawaiian music? Like, why are you doing commercial stuff? You should be recording jazz. You should be blah, blah, blah. Which, you know, sort of brings up the whole, you know, what's wrong with, you know, no musician makes music intentionally not to sell records, or at least no musician hopes that nobody buys their record. But, you know, I think the general takeaway was Armstrong didn't, you know, feel like he was forced to record anything he didn't actually enjoy. He put his own little spirit and take into everything anyway. This is one of those Hawaiian songs called On a Coconut Island. It's a pretty goofy song, but it's a fun recording anyway. So we're going to kick off this week's Sweet and Lowdown with that. It's Louis Armstrong here on WRUW.
1: coconut island. I'd like to be a castaway with you. On a coconut island, there wouldn't be so very much to do. I would linger a while and just gaze into your lovely eyes of blue.

That was another song that Ricky Riccardi played during his little All Music is Folk Music presentation. It's Louis Armstrong, of course, covering Hank Williams, which I didn't even realize he did, but he did two of his songs, which is sort of an example of musicians are more interested in what other musicians and other genres are doing than their audiences are frequently. And, you know, Louis Armstrong was making country records as far back as the 1930s, 20s maybe even. I'm trying to remember when the Blue Yodel recording was from. But interesting stuff. Obviously not very country flavored, but he's putting his own spin on the tune, approaching it the way he would any other pop song. Let's see, Louis Armstrong, Your Cheatin' Heart. Before that we heard Coleman Hawkins with Esquire Bounce. We heard Joe Marsala, When Did You Leave Heaven? That was off of the Savory Collection, 1935 to 1940. That's a sort of assortment of air checks and things like that. We heard Dick Hyman covering Fats Waller with, covering in a way, I guess. My Fate Is in Your Hands. That's off of an album called Dick Hyman Plays Fats Waller. And we started that set with a different Louis Armstrong recording featuring a sort of non-jazz related genre that was pop song called On a Coconut Island, which Armstrong was apparently bragging about having actual Hawaiians on that recording. And there is a vocal group on there, and apparently they're officially uncredited, but Ricky Riccardi, master of all things Satchmo, he was sort of looking into, you know, what other groups were in the recording studio, and there was, I forget their name, but there was some actual like Hawaiian vocal group that was in the studio, the same studio where Louis Armstrong recorded On a Coconut Island, like the day before. So if Armstrong was claiming that he had like actual Hawaiians playing on that record, then, you know, Ricky played us a recording of, you know, what they made that day before, and they do sound remarkably similar to the vocal group appearing on that Louis Armstrong record. So it's like, yeah, these are probably, they're officially uncredited, but these are definitely probably

0: Probably the guys. Hawaiian music was sort of experiencing a boom at various points in time. Like how there was a sort of the ukulele boom at one point, too. Although I guess, I don't know, people are playing ukuleles now, but it's more like sort of indie folk stuff than Hawaiian music. And of course, in the 20s, it was more like, let's play jazz on the ukulele. Anyway, we are about halfway through the first hour already. Played a couple long songs there and then talked a little bit too much. We're going to get a couple quick announcements in here and then get back to the music. Since I just got back from Philadelphia, I thought we'd throw in a nice little Joe Venuti and Eddie Lang set, my favorite Philadelphians, although obviously there's a lot more people who came from that city, but, you know, didn't have time to put together a proper show. So we will be hearing some Joe Venuti and Eddie Lang after these brief messages here from WRUW.
1: Where do you listen to WRUW? Maybe it's on your morning jog. Maybe we're that extra little bit of motivation that helps you break through the wall to finally lose those 5 pounds. Or maybe you're running from your own personal demons. And I don't mean psychological demons. I'm actually referring to real demons. Succubi from one of the 9 circles of hell, intent on catching you. Perhaps there's some sort of 3-headed dog that's trying to play a game of fetch with your ankles. I don't know. But what I do know is WRUW. FM 91.1 Cleveland. We're there for you.
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see. And from now on there'll be a change in me. 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Nothing about me is gonna be the same. I'll change my long tall one for a little short fat. I'll even change the number on my flat. Nobody loves you when you're old and gray. There'll be some changes.

That was Giovanni's Blue 5. Blue 5 there instead of Blue 4 because they've got a rare for them edition of a bassist on that tune. It was I Found a New Baby. Before that, Paul Whiteman and his orchestra featuring the Rhythm Boys on the vocals. And Giovanni and Eddie Lang getting a little violin guitar break there in the middle. It was Happy Feet, song originally featured in the film The King of Jazz. Red McKenzie's Music Box, again also featuring Giovanni and Eddie Lang. They're everywhere on the set. There'll be some changes made. We heard a solo guitar number by Eddie Lang called Eddie's Twister, and started things off with Giovanni's Blue 4 and Ragging the Scale. And actually, so we have time for one more set here in the Jazz Hour. I'm going to throw in one more Eddie Lang song just because I saw a rainbow yesterday, and this is sort of a rainbow-related number. I mean, it's an instrumental, so you can't tell unless you know what the title is, but I'm going to tell you what the title is. The title of the song is Rainbow Dreams, performed here by pioneering jazz guitarist Eddie Lang. And we're going to start off the final set of the Jazz Hour here on Sweet and Lowdown with it.

0: Hi, this is Freak Slug, and you're listening to. 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
1: Gotta read very carefully when you're doing a legal ID. We are back here in the second hour of Sweet and Lowdown here on WRUWFM. That was the Mills Brothers to close things out there. You Rascal, You. We heard Billie Holiday before that with an alternate take of Night and Day, a little Cole Porter standard. I forgot Billie Holiday was also born in Philadelphia, so throwing in a bonus jazz Philadelphia in there at the end. We heard Joe Sullivan with basically an untitled piece just called Improvisation Number 4 that was also from that Savory Collection box set that came out on Mosaic. And we started that set off with Eddie Lang, Rainbow Dreams, because there was a rainbow yesterday. Apparently there was a double rainbow in some places, but I just saw one single rainbow. I don't know if I've probably seen a double rainbow at some point, but, you know, it's all just how the light hits the water droplets and all that exciting stuff. But anyway, we are here back in the second hour, the rock and roll hour. It's mostly going to be rock, a little bit of maybe country stuff, other things thrown in. I mentioned at the beginning of the show that I was in Philadelphia at Non-Convention. That's the WXPN radio conference thing. It's 4 days of music and craziness and all sorts of, you know, very, very exciting, interesting, busy time. The biggest disappointment that I had probably is that a lot of the stuff that I heard there, I actually am not able to play because we don't have it or because it's not out yet. Although I think some of it is just being released, like the Broken Social Scene album, I think, that came out was literally being released that night. And a lot of things that people were performing there, you know, the bands were saying, this is the first time we played this song live. So that was pretty cool to get to hear debuts of a lot of songs from albums that were either not out yet or that were coming out shortly. There was a great Death Cab for Cutie song, which unfortunately I can't play because we don't have it, because I think the album doesn't come out for another, I don't know. And they were, the last day they do the little music meeting thing where they play a bunch of songs for us and we get to rate the songs and stuff, which is always a lot of fun. And I got to hear things that I did not even know. Like, there's a new Mountain Goats album coming out in August. We heard a song from that, and I can't remember the title, but it was really long, and it was something about Charlie Sheen. So, you know, go figure. John Darnielle always has interesting titles for his songs. But again, I can't play that because we don't have it yet, because the album, I don't think, has even been officially announced yet. But, yeah, exciting, cool insider radio stuff. I'm not going to go forward in the order of bands that I heard, and I'm also not going to go in the order of bands in which I liked them. Obviously, if I really hated a band, I'm not going to play anything by them on the radio. And there were some really bad bands that I saw. But also, you know, there were things that I would like to play that I can't play because we don't have it. And there's also things where the new album we don't have, so I got to play something older. I'm trying to mostly draw from stuff that they played at the festival that I was at. And I'm actually going to start off with a song by the last band that closed out the festival on the last day. It's His Golden Messenger. That's Hiss with two S's. One of those bands that I knew the name of, didn't really know anything about their music or whatever, but they were the second act on the final Free at Noon on the final day of the convention, and they actually let them have a longer set than usual.

So the way the Free at Noon format works on WXPN, they usually just, you know, it starts at noon, runs until 1 p.m. They actually let them play over, so they got like a full 40 or 45 minute set or something, because they were the second of two bands performing during that. So that was pretty neat. I think the biggest disappointment in terms of stuff that I saw that was great at the festival that I can't play is the Rhiannon Giddens set was great, but we don't have like any of the stuff that she played at the station. I don't know, maybe it's on records, maybe it's not been released yet. She did a setting of an Emily Dickinson poem, which was really great, and which I would play if I had it, but we don't have it, so I can't play it. But maybe in the future I'll have to try and play. I don't know. Maybe it's on an album that's coming out soon. Maybe it's not been released. I don't know. But anyway, I'm going to play what I have. And as I said before, I'm going to start off with what was actually the last band at Noncom, which was his Golden Messenger. This is actually not a new song of theirs. This is from, I think, 2021. An album called Quietly Blowing It. It's the song Sanctuary. Because we don't have the new His Golden Messenger album. Maybe we'll get it. I don't know. But in the meantime, here is something from an older album that they did play in Philadelphia when I saw them on Friday.

That was Gail Ann Dorsey, single that she released late last year called It Takes All Kinds to Make a World. She's got a new album coming out later this year, and she was invited to do sort of a solo set there on that last day at Non-Convention. She probably was most famous for playing bass in David Bowie's backing band for about the last decade of Bowie's touring career.

0: But yeah, here she was playing guitar and just sort of, you know, doing her own thing. She was very sort of honored to be there in Philadelphia, her hometown, performing for everybody. It was, and you know, sort of an example of all kinds of music being performed at that festival, everything from rock to country to, don't think there was really any rap this time around, although I guess that maybe there usually isn't. It's like AAA format, so it's usually more sort of, I don't know, I don't want to say like singer-songwriter oriented, but basically in a way. Tyler Ballgame before that, who I didn't know anything about prior to the show, he was he's sort of this big fat guy with this really high voice. It's I have not heard his album. I think that came out earlier this year. But that was the title track from that album for the first time again. Before that, we heard Kevin Morby. That was the title track from City Music. That is not new. That was, almost 10 years old now. But Kevin Morby is on tour with a new backing band of his. I'm assuming he's got a new album coming out sometime soon. I don't know whether he was playing anything from it or not. I'd never seen him before. I wasn't super familiar with his stuff. He's one of those guys where, you know, I hear the name a lot. It's like, oh, Kevin Morby. Never heard a Kevin Morby song before. But I enjoyed his set, so I thought, well, I'll play something from what he played when I saw him in Philadelphia this week. Last week. I don't know. Same thing. I guess in terms of, like, days, it's been less than a week since I saw him. Even though in terms of the calendar, it's technically a different week. Whatever. You can tell I'm still a little bit sleep-deprived here. We heard Stephen Wilson Jr. before that with a song called Gary that was a single apparently getting played on country radio. His set was sort of unusual. He was like, I mean, he looks like a country guy. His stuff sounds like sort of country stuff. But then he also was playing with a lot of distortion and doing guitar solos and doing sort of... His website describes him as sort of being somewhere in between country and grunge, which seems like a combination that shouldn't work. But his set was pretty enjoyable. And I just thought it was funny that he was singing a song about a guy called Gary, like working on a car or whatever. It's like, oh, I got an Uncle Gary who's got some cars, but the rest of the song doesn't really necessarily sound much like him. And I don't know any Debbies, so it's, you know. Although actually, when he came on stage, Stephen Wilson Jr. was wearing a shirt that had a little Gary name tag on it, so I guess that's sort of his big hit right now. So that's enough with his Golden Messenger. That was Sanctuary. That's from Quietly Blowing It. They've got, I think, a new album that just came out, which we don't have here at the station. Maybe we'll be getting it later. I don't know. But they put on a good show, too. Again, like, nobody that I'm playing songs from put on a bad show. There were some bad bands there. The worst, I think, was... So Arlo Parks, I heard the name of, but before hadn't heard any of her music, but that was just the most intolerably awful set I'd ever seen. I don't know why I stayed for the whole thing. I don't know. I think I probably left towards the end to go up and see whatever band was upstairs. But yeah, that was, you know, anytime there's a performer, it's like, I don't want to see somebody like, I don't know. If they're just mostly performing to backing tracks and they don't play any instruments at all and they don't really even sing, then I'm sort of like, well, you know, what am I even looking at here? It's not really a band. It's not really a performance. It's just sort of... But, you know, I guess the kids these days like that sort of thing. I don't know. Something like that. I want to watch people play musical instruments. That's what, you know, I'm into. Anyway, we are going to hear more music from bands that I saw at non-convention coming up very shortly, but first a couple brief messages here from WRUW.
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And discover other cool things to do when you go, like fishing, biking, or even camping. 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

Let's see. Before that, Fantastic Cat, All My Fault. That was off of either their first or second album. I forget which one. Called Now That's What I Call Fantastic Cat. Weird Nightmare before that, Pay No Mind. That's off of Hoopla. That came out earlier this year. The Hooters, throwback to the 80s. They were on the bill because they were from Philadelphia. WXPN is celebrating Philadelphia bands all year, apparently. That was a live recording of I'm Alive. Broken Social Scene before that, Not Around Anymore, off of their new album Remember the Humans, which just came out on Friday. And a strip that set off Freak Slug. It was You're Ready off of I Blow Out Big Candles. Going to close things out with a band that did not play at non-convention, but who I actually missed because I was in Philadelphia. David Byrne came and played here, and everybody went to the show but me. But, you know, I saw him in 2018, so I guess that's okay that I missed him this time. At least I saw him once. But here is a song from his most recent album, which he played at the show. It's called My Apartment Is My Friend. And that'll close out this week's edition of Sweet and Lowdown. Tune in next week. I'll be giving away Robin Hitchcock tickets.

My building has every convenience. I think David Byrne has come full circle. You are listening to WRUW FM 91.1 Cleveland, broadcasting from the campus of Case Western Reserve University. My name is Stephen, and the name of the program is Radio Paprika. So thanks for tuning in, or thanks for streaming in, whatever your broadcast preference is. Let's play some music.

And thank you for tuning in on this beautiful Sunday afternoon. It's beautiful in Cleveland, anyway. Perhaps you're listening somewhere else around the country or around the world where it's not so beautiful. You know, the case can be made it's really not a beautiful world for you or for me. Be that as it may, you are listening to Radio Paprika. My name is Stephen, and we do this program every Sunday from 4 to 6, and we are on the new semester schedule for the summer semester here at Case Western Reserve University. 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Speaking of new programs, I will be doing an additional program this summer only on Tuesdays. I'll give you a chance to write this down. If you have a little, you know, pencil and paper, I'll give you a moment to go grab a little piece of paper, pencil or pen. Okay, ready? It's Tuesdays, 11 to 12, and it will be the return of Orfeo's Lament. 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So tune in for that. And, you know, if you're at work, you can stream it at wruw.org, because work is really actually one of the better places to listen to WRUW, because it's probably, the chances are it's better than whatever it is you're doing or listening to. WRUW is going to be better than whatever it is that's going on at work. So just put your little earbuds in, open a tab, go over to wruw.org and listen in. Anyway, let's talk about what we heard. We started off with music from a soundtrack called Flic au Voyou, which means cop or hood. It's a 1979 French crime drama, comedy drama with Jean-Paul Belmondo. And as much as I love Jean-Paul Belmondo, this was not a good movie. And that, by the way, is my opinion, not necessarily the opinion of WRUW, its staff, or the Case Western Reserve University. But The soundtrack that was Chet Baker, and with a little bit of a Baroque kind of influence in the composition. Following that, we heard from Max Reffing with something called The Baroque Conspiracy, and that's brand new. That is brand new from an album called The Fabulous Fabor. After that, we heard Janko Nilovic with SI Pop Art from Pop Impressions from 1971. And we finished that off with something else that's also brand new, some Adrian Quesada with Turned It Down. And that, like I say, it just came out, brand spanking new. So glad to bring you this music from, you know, across half a century, sometimes even more. Anyway, you are listening to WRUW FM 91.1 Cleveland, or at wruw.org. Thanks for tuning in. Let's get back to the music. Maybe take a little bit of a side jaunt over down to Brazil. Here we go.

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Literacy is not overrated. Reading, it's a thing. Let's talk about what we heard in that last set. We ended that with Jorge Ben Hor with Hermes Trismegisto Escravio from Africa, Brazil from 1976. Before that, Chico Buarque with Cotidiano with from 1970, and from around the same time, 1966, we heard Sergio Mendes and Brazil 66 with The Frog. All of that right here on Radio Paprika. That's the program you're listening to. My name is Stephen, and we do this every Sunday from 4 to 6, so thanks for tuning in or streaming in over at WRUW.org, either in the Cleveland area or around the world, quite literally. Thanks again. And also a reminder that this week our new program starts up, so consult your program guide over at WRUW.org. Find out where your favorite programs are and maybe discover a few new favorite programs, including I've got an additional program on starting this week on Tuesday from 11 until 12. It's called Orfeo's Lament, and it's sort of a look at some classical and classical adjacent kinds of things that fit into my worldview of music, so to speak, when I'm on the radio. So check that out. That's this Tuesday from 11 to 12 a.m. Let's continue on with the music. Maybe take a little side jaunt to Turkey and some

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If you're just tuning in and you're wondering what the heck is going on this radio station, which is WRUW FM 91.1 Cleveland, let me tell you, it's Radio Paprika, and we are on every Sunday from 4 until 6, playing just this kind of thing, and a lot of other things as well. That was Slavic Soul Party with Shishko's Blues from the Technocheck Collision album from 2007. Before that, we heard Los Colorados with I Like to Move It, with the Robert Soko remix from the Balkan Beats Sound Lab album. Boban Markovic Orchestra with Mrak from 2018. Before that, a couple from Chantel with Bukovina Original and Bukovina. And before that was Wilmuth Houdini and Gerald Clark and his Night Owls with Black But Sweet, which was the Calypso song that so inspired Bukovina Original from Chantel. That goes all the way back to, sometime around circa 1930-something or other. Sharif Magarbanin Ali with Abade from Tirakat from the Habibi Funk Collection. That's from 2026. Been playing that a lot lately. Been really digging that. Before that, we heard Baharat with On the Way to a Wedding from the Baharat EP from 2017. We heard Bay Nelimilan with Heidi Bestier from Psychedelic Oyan Havalari EP from 2021. And Kazim Koyansu with Ben Seni Sevdugyami from 2004. And we started off that set with the Turkish singer Esmeré with Ayrila Osabile from 1974. That brings us up to date. And if you didn't catch that, you can go to wruw.org, click on Programs, look for mine, and you will find not only archived broadcasts, so you can listen to this program in the future for up to 2 weeks, but you'll also find detailed playlists. And if you are trying to catch one or more of those tunes that I've been playing, that is the definitive place to go and find that information so that you can look it up yourself and add it to your own playlist and maybe go out and purchase some of the music, whatever you feel. You'll find all of the important information there, like song titles and artists and labels and years and little pictures of the album so that you can judge for yourself, all of that good stuff. Let's get back to the music. This is something called Main Hoon Lily from R.D. Berman from an album called The Bombay Connection. Check it out.

The Julia de Burgos Cultural Arts Center is a Cleveland-based 501c3 nonprofit organization that promotes Latino heritage and expression with three missions. Number one, creativity, with a primary focus on the teaching and practice of the visual, performing, and literary arts. Number two, culture, working to preserve Latino heritage among all generations and across multiple artistic disciplines. Number three, community, with a passion celebrating and sharing their history with the wider community. For more information about the Julia de Burgos Cultural Arts Center, you can give them a call at 21-

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1: And you are listening to Radio Paprika, speaking of imaginary friends, right here on WRUW-FM 91.1 Cleveland. My name is Stephen. Thanks for tuning in, or thanks for streaming over at WRUW.org. Let me talk about what we heard in that last set. We started off with Artie Berman with Main Hoon Lily, Cambodian Space Project with something called Five Lady Cows, Group RTD with Buraha Udir from an album entitled The Dancing Devils of Djibouti from 2020, and we ended the set with Arif Sakh with Sue Samson Un Evleri, all right here on WRUW-FM 91.1. That's the station that you're listening to, and my program, once again, is Radio Paprika, and we are starting the new semester of programming here at WRUW, so you may want to log in over at WRUW.org and familiarize yourself with some new programming that's coming up this summer, or perhaps one of your favorite programs has moved, or perhaps you're curious about my second program, which will be 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It's called Orfeo's Lament. And if you like what you hear here, it'll be completely different. So you'll have to wait until Tuesday to see what that program is all about. Thanks for tuning in. Thanks for streaming. And let's get back to the music, shall we?

in the background, something brand new from Pigeon with Mirror Test, out just now. Like, you know, maybe this morning. It's hard to tell for sure. Before that, we heard X Generation with the song Shringara from the Mumbai Exchange from 2025 compilation. Quarto Mundo with Scirocco from 2022. Cannibali with The Ugliest Rabbit of the 70s from the album Not Easy to Cook. I know, it sounds like a mean title. I'm not quite sure what that's about. Maybe I should look more closely into it. Los Peyotes with Peyoteando con Ayahuasca. Sonido Gallo Negro with La Cumbia del Gallo Negro from 2026, something brand new from them. So that's pretty cool. Chica Libre with Once Tejones from the album Cannibalismo from 2012. And that brings us up to date, and that just about does it for us here at Radio Paprika. But stay tuned, because Eerie Effusion is up next with DJ BG. And also don't forget that this Tuesday, I have a new program on during the day at 11 o'clock, 11 to 12, called Orfeo's Lament. And if you like what you hear here,

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0: Good evening. Welcome back. It's hour two of the Eerie Fusion Retro Radio Show. Here live left of your dial on Sunday. You are tuned in to WRUW-FM 91.1 in Cleveland, Ohio. It's the Eerie Effusion 80s Retro Radio Show for May 10th, 2026. Thanks so much for joining me. I'm DJ BG and DJ Hojo.
1: Good evening.
0: DJ Hojo spun the first hour. Thank you very much. Wonderful job.
1: Thank you.
0: What did we play for you in that last little teeny tiny set? That was Orchestral Maneuvers in the Dark with We Love You off the Pacific Age from 1986. I think we saw... Did you see them in concert with Depeche Mode?
1: Yes, I did.
0: At Blossom Music Center many years ago. If you grew up here in the 216-330. New Order after that, who were inducted into our Rock Hall of Fame recently. Off Brotherhood, that was Touched by the Hand of God. Scritti Politti after that with Small Talk off Cupid and Psyche 85 from 1985. Now we're speaking over the Dream Academy. This is The Edge of Forever, and it looks like a compilation from 2024 released called Religion, Revolution, and Railways, the complete recordings of the Dream Academy. So many.
1: Mm-hmm.
0: Do they have the cover, the Smiths cover?
1: I think it's
0: please,
1: on that
0: please.
1: Album. But it's on their first album, isn't it?
0: I'm not sure where... You're the Dream Academy fan.
1: No, I'm not. But I think it's on their
0: you
1: first album.
0: You play them all the time.
1: I do.
0: More than I do.
1: This is the only song I really know. But yeah, I think that's...
0: I like the first album, but I like the single, the second single, Love Parade.
1: Mm-hmm.
0: We don't prepare for the show at all.
1: Okay.
0: I don't know the answer. But the second hour of the show, we've got a lot of 80s bands coming to town this summer. So we'd like to remind you, if you'd like to see some live shows and see some live bands, lots of 80s bands coming to town. Flock of Seagulls are coming to Wadsworth. Crazy. It's a crazy summer. The Psychedelic Furs were coming, and now they're not coming. So stay tuned for more of the list of bands coming to town here in the 216 Cleveland area. I'm DJ BG. It's the Eerie Fusion 80s Retro Radio Show for Sunday, where we get back to the future, and we'll be back in a flash. Good evening.

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Then it's a spicy mix on Radio Paprika from 4 to 6. And finally, it's Back to the Future with the 80s retro of Eerie Effusion from 6 to 8. 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

0: Good evening. It's DJ BG. Thanks so much for joining me and DJ Hojo.
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0: 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I am your hostess with the mostest, don't you know, I'm DJ BG. Since the top of the hour, we've been playing some tunes for you. Some bands coming to town. We kicked off the hour with Adam and the Ants. That was Stand and Deliver from Prince Charming. He will be coming with Haircut 100 and Squeeze to the Jacobs Pavilion in September. We've got our tickets. I'm excited as I, of course, am the world's biggest Haircut 100 fan. My wonderful partner got us tickets. So thank you, DJ Hojo. After that, we played Haircut 100, something off their new album, Boxing the Compass, from 2026. That was Come Back to Me, a live version of that. I believe we heard that when we saw them in concert. And Squeeze, after that, from their 1980 release, Argy Bargy, that was Library Girl. The Mekons, after that, they are coming to the Music Box Supper Club on Wednesday, June 3rd. I played for you from their 1989 release off the Mekons Rock and Roll, that was Club Mekon. The Church have a rescheduled date at the Rock Hall coming in July, on July 2nd. I played for you from The Church, Almost With You, off the Blurred Crusade. And we're speaking over Robin Hitchcock. He is coming with a full band to the Beachland Ballroom, and that is going to be Saturday, June 6th. I'm playing for you right now. We're speaking over So You Think You're in Love from Perplex Island. And if you wanted to date DJ BG, she had to play Perplex Island when I was a college DJ. And date by may mean come up with my age. Right. I think it was a colored disc we had to play. I want to say it was a yellow vinyl for this particular single. I'm DJ BG. You're tuned to the Erie Fusion Retro Radio Show. We'll be back in a flash. Thanks for tuning in.

Greetings, Charentians! 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This show has been christened from X to Urantia. 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

0: Good evening. Thanks so much for tuning in. 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We're broadcasting live from the campus of Case Western Reserve University in the Mather Memorial Castle. I'm DJ BG, here with DJ Hojo.
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0: It's the Eerie Fusion Retro Radio Show, where we play alternative 80s tunes for you, or at least we did for the past 120 minutes. Did you miss it? 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Go to the day, go to the show, double click. You can listen to this show. You can listen to Ed's show. You can listen to Christine's show. You can listen to Patty's show. You can listen to anyone's show. There's lots of new shows this summer semester. Many of our students have graduated. Congratulations. So we do lose a lot of people in the semester. It does happen. But we remain here from 6 to 8 p.m., 20 years of playing alternative 80s tunes for you. What have we played in the last break? I'm going to tell you right now. We kicked off that last set with a band coming to town, Echo and the Bunnymen. That was Do It Clean off Crocodiles. They are coming to the House of Blues on Monday, June 15th. It's just Ian and Will. And just want to let you know, I've seen them many times. It's a great show. Ian doesn't exactly have the same pipes as he had 25 years ago, if you caught them at the Nautica stage. Or the Odeon. Caught him at the Odeon one time. They're a great band live. Coming to the House of Blues. The Human League after that, who are coming to Northfield Park on Wednesday, July 1st, coming with Soft Cell and Alf. I played for you off Crash from 1986, the Terry and Jimmy Jam Lewis remix of I

of Do You Really Want to Hurt Me by the Culture Club off their release from 1991, Why Do Birds Sing? I saw them on that tour. They're great in concert. They were a little crabby. Maybe they've mellowed out. Mm-hmm. 35 some years later. The Violent Femmes are from Wisconsin. And not one date, they're playing in Wisconsin. XTC after that by request for Best Requester Dave. We had lots of great requests, but we could only get to one. That was Happy Families from XTC off the She's Having a Baby soundtrack from John Hughes. Then I ended my set with the Screaming Blue Messiahs from 1985's Gunshy. That was Smash the Marketplace. And we leave you, as we always do, with Jellybean Benitez and his cover of Cat Stevens' Was Dog a Donut off What Upski. Have a great week, everybody. Keep reaching for the stars. And don't touch that dial, because Dr. DJ Fraser Crane is up next. See you next week, same time, same bat channel. Here live left of your dial at WRUW 91.1.

0: We love roll call, y'all. Boogie Down Productions, Rob Bass, Dana Dane, Molly Marr, Olatunji, Chuck D, Ray Charles, EPMD, EU, Alberta Hunter, Run DMC, Stetsasonic, Sugar Bear, John Coltrane, Big Daddy Kane, Salt and Pepper, Luther Vandross, McCoy Tyner, Biz Markie, New Edition, Otis Redding, Anita Baker, Thelonious Monk, Marcus Miller, Branford Marcellus, James Brown, Wayne Shorter, Tracy Chapman, Miles Davis, Fourth MDs, Oliver Nelson, Fred Wesley, Maceo, Janet Jackson, Louis Armstrong, Duke Ellington, Jimmy Jam, Terry Lewis, George Clinton, Count Basie, M2 May, Stevie Wonder, Bobby McFerrin, Dexter Gordon, Sam 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Reeves, Aretha Franklin, Bob Marley, Betsy Smith, Whitney Houston, Dionne Warwick, Steel Pulse, Little Richard, Mahalia Jackson, Jackie Wilson, Cannonball and Nat Adderley, Quincy Jones, Marvin Gaye, Charles Mingus, and Mary Lou Williams. We want to thank you all for making our lives just a little brighter.
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I'm DJ Dr.